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Thank you for joining us this morning. Tim Allen here with a reminder about the old school run. Yes, a couple of tunes, a couple of old school tunes for the school run every weekday, 3:30, only here at Nation Radio. 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

0: sure that we really focus on the cost of living.
1: British passengers have arrived back in the UK after being rescued from the hantavirus-hit cruise ship. UK nationals have been taken to Arrow Park Hospital on the Wirral. New mums in deprived areas are thought to be more than twice as likely to die by suicide after giving birth. The Royal College of Psychiatrists says one in three related deaths occurred in disadvantaged communities in the UK and Ireland between 2021 and 2023. Britain's forecast to lose 163,000 jobs this year because of the Iran war. Reports warning two of the UK's lowest income regions, South Wales and the Humber, will suffer the most from soaring energy prices. To sport, and West Ham manager Nuno Espirito Santo was left frustrated following their 1-0 loss to Premier League leaders Arsenal. His side had a stoppage time equaliser cancelled out by VAR after it was ruled the visitors' keeper David Raya was fouled. Nuno says players want consistency.
2: The lack of consistency in the decisions, I think, in these previous recent seasons, has been happening a lot of blocking, grappling, holding, almost like a wrestling situation. That all of us don't understand what is a foul, what isn't a foul. I think even the referees confuse themselves.
1: Meanwhile, Arsenal are 5 points clear at the top. And Celtic kept the pressure on Scottish Premiership leaders Hearts with a 3-1 win at home to Rangers in the Old Firm derby. From Sky News, I'm Chris Milligan.
3: Good morning. I hope you had a cracking weekend. Welcome to Nation Radio. It's Gary Parker on Early Breakfast. And coming up, Kelly Clarkson after Steve Winwood.

Perfect song to start off your Monday morning. Something a little on the chilled side from Bob Marley and the Wailers. It was Three Little Birds. Before that, Kelly Clarkson, Since You've Been Gone, and Steve Winwood, and Higher Love. So it's Gary Parker on Early Breakfast on Monday morning, the 11th of May. And if you're celebrating your birthday today, may I wish you a happy birthday. In the world of showbiz, happy birthday, Pam Ferris, who was famous on Darling Buds of May back in the day. Pam is 78 today. And it's a happy birthday to Sabrina Carpenter, who celebrates her 27th birthday today. Happy birthday, Sabrina.

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0: great song from Deacon Blue. It was Dignity on Nation Radio. It's 20 to 5 with Gary on Early Breakfast. Alex is back from his holes on Breakfast from 6. When you wake up here at Nation Radio, he's got Never Gonna Get It after 6. 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The trending top 3 with 3 big things to start your day. 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

0: 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If you're after the song to wake up to or continue working if you're on the night shift, I've got Oasis and Don't Look Back in Anger to play you straight after the news at 5, which is next, right here on Nation Radio. 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
14: The top stories this hour. Keir Starmer says he'll set out the path ahead for his party later, despite facing the threat of a leadership challenge. The Prime Minister's making a major speech after disastrous election results last week. One of his MPs, Catherine West, says she'll begin the process of trying to oust him today. She says the Cabinet's sitting on its hands.
15: That level of inertia in the face of the election defeat that we saw on Thursday is a disgrace. Working people sent us a message on Thursday. We have to listen to that and we have to change.
14: A flight carrying 20

0: In sport, Arsenal survived the huge scare to keep the Premier League title race in their hands in a tense 1-0 win at West Ham. The hosts controversially had a stoppage time equaliser ruled out by VAR. Boss Mikel Arteta feels the officials made the right call.
1: In my opinion, it's very clear. If I was on the other side, I would do the same. I think I was very clear in Madrid with certain action that will go punished as well, because there are the rules and we ask for consistency within those rules. So, very pleased, because that was a big game to win.
0: Celtic kept the pressure on Scottish Premiership leaders' hearts with a 3-1 win at home to Rangers in the Old Firm derby. And finally, Adolescents won 4 awards at this year's BAFTA TV Awards. The Celebrity Traitors won Best Reality and the fan-voted Memorable Moment category. Dame Mary Berry also received the BAFTA Fellowship Award. From Sky News, I'm Chris Milligan. Nation
2: 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Good morning, it's Monday. I hope you had a good weekend. Gary Parker on Nation Radio, playing the best variety of hits, like U2 after Oasis at Nation.

Oasis. Then it was you two. I still haven't found what I'm looking for. It was Bono's birthday yesterday. He turned 66. And there from Mary J. Blige, it was Family Affair. Coming up to 5:15 Monday morning on a Mega May on Make Me a Winner. Two chances to win this week. The first is on Wednesday. Keep listening for details on how to enter. In the meantime, Toto, Denise Williams, and

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0: Ace of Base. That was such an earworm when it came out, wasn't it? All That She Wants on Nation Radio. Whitney, before that, I Want to Dance with Somebody. 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Some cracking songs on there. 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
1: Good morning, it's Monday and it's Nation Radio. Alex is next on Breakfast. Have a great day. The top stories at 6 are next. Nation
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15: The top stories this hour. Sir Keir Starmer will promise to face up to the big challenges in a speech later. It follows disastrous election results for Labour across England, Scotland and Wales last week. The Prime Minister will pledge to tackle the cost of living crisis. 20 British passengers are now quarantining in a hospital on the Wirral after being rescued from the cruise ship hit by a deadly outbreak of hantavirus. Hospital staff say none of them are showing signs of the rat-borne disease. Arsenal have taken a major step towards their first Premier League title in more than 20 years. They beat strugglers West Ham 1-0, but only after a stoppage time equaliser was disallowed by VAR. And Adolescence has come away from the TV BAFTAs as the big winner with 4 awards. The Netflix drama's cast grabbed the majority of the acting prizes. Its co-creator is Jack Thorne.
16: The question I've been asked most often is, what was the secret ingredient that meant it? And if I knew the secret ingredient, then the rest of my career will be looking really, really rosy because I'd be able to repeat it. The truth is, you don't know.
17: Now for the news, here in East Yorkshire and Northern Lincolnshire, Hull KR have booked themselves a Wembley date in the Challenge Cup final after a victory yesterday. However, Grimsby Town face

0: following Friday's goalless draw.
1: Elsewhere, urgent talks are taking place on who will run North East Lincolnshire Council after Reform UK's election success. The party's seen the largest number of councillors on 14, but doesn't hold an overall majority. The Conservative group leader suggested they may not want to do a deal with the party.
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1: Cloudy with a chance of showers this morning. It will turn into a drier day later on with highs of just 10 Celsius. That's the latest. I'm Olivia Mouncer.
4: Good morning. It's Alex Duffy with you. I am back after my week off. Lovely to be here. Lovely that you're here as well this morning. On the way, Alanis Morissette with an angry song from the 90s and the Bangles

cigarette break. It's like 10,000 spoons when all you need is a knife. It's meeting the man of my dreams and then meeting his beautiful wife. And isn't it ironic?

0: 10 past 6, Nation Radio is on. This is Alex Duffy at breakfast. I am back with you, Alanis Morissette, being ironic, and starting with the Bangles. How are you? Doing all right? We'll chat in a second. First of all, I thought we should have a look at what's trending this morning. Let's do it.
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0: Right, well, let's dive into it. As mentioned in the news just now, big one for Sporting Hull. After Hull KR booking their place at Wembley for the Challenge Cup final with that win yesterday, amazing for them, tickets on sale straight away. And tonight, Hull City in that playoff second leg to see whether they can get through to that playoff final. So a lot of fingers crossed as they head down to Millwall, which even as non-very footbally me knows is a wonderful atmosphere to go for a game of football. So good luck to the Tigers tonight. Also trending, as mentioned in the news, the BAFTAs TV awards for the BAFTAs took place last night. It was brilliant. I don't know if you saw any of it on the telly. The Traitors picked up a bunch of awards, as well as Outnumbered. And Paloma Faith was sat next to Alan Carr. They were making jokes about it. Alan Carr said Paloma Faith was his favourite person that he was glad he killed. And she had a massive Napoleon-style hat on, prompting fears for whoever was sat behind her. Just my luck, usually, at the cinema, get the person, or at the theatre, the person who's decided to wear a massive hat. And has your photo ever appeared on anything? Has anyone ever used your picture for something? Dua Lipa's realised that her photo was used on loads of Samsung tellies, on the boxes, and on the advertising material to help flog the tellies. And she's gone, hang on, didn't have permission to use that photo, so she's suing Samsung for 11 million. 11 million quid! Or she'll probably settle for one massive telly and a subscription to every subscription service there is. Watch this

0: Kennedy and Turnstile at Nation Radio for Monday morning. It is the 11th of May. How are you? I'm Alex Duffy, back from my week off. It's lovely to be back. You know when you have a week off and you come back and you're thinking, right, how do I do my job again? That's me. And a little thought yesterday of going, right, what do I do again? What do we do? Worked it all out. All is good. Thank you for getting Nation Radio on this morning. Hope you're doing okay. How was your time? Obviously, you didn't have a week off, did you? Unless you coincided yours and mine. We aligned diaries. A bit weird. But yeah, lovely to be back. On the way, music for you. Going to get Madonna coming up for you shortly because she's having something of the renaissance at the moment. Also, it's back. I've got a question and you're never going to get it. See whether you can defeat me, prove me wrong, and get it right in the next 10 minutes. The question, by the way, is already on Facebook. If you get to Nation Radio Yorkshire on Facebook, you can find the question there, have a guess, leave your answer as a comment, and it's here on the radio after your first update on the roads in just a second at Nation Radio. Nation
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15: I'm Greg Edwards. Good morning. Out on the main route so far, traffic's all looking okay. It's fine on the motorways in the area, including the M62. That's looking good both east and westbound on the sensors. Fine on the M18 as well, and also the M180. Around Hull in the city centre, no particular problems. It's flowing well, heading in and out on Holderness Road, also on Beverley Road and the A63 on Clive Sullivan Way. Roadwork still underway on the A614 at Portington. And temporary lights in place.
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0: love getting on a classic. McFadden and Whitehead, and Ain't No Stopping Us Now at Nation Radio. Madonna before it as well. I've got Hozier and Avril Lavigne to come in just a moment. The best variety of hits for you.
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0: Been a while, Crocodile. I've got a question, and you're never gonna get it. Defeat me, prove me wrong, claim the glory for yourself for a Monday this morning. Take on this question. 64% of us do this every month. What is it? That's almost two-thirds. 64% of us do this every month. Now, I don't know how I feel about the fact that I am not one of those 64%. I do not do this every month. Should I? I mean, we can discuss it a bit. 64% of us do this every month. I don't. What is it? Lines are open for your guests right now. Easiest way, just drop me a message on WhatsApp. Drop me a message there or open WhatsApp and hit the old voice note button. Send me a voice note with your guests on this morning. Let me know who are you, where are you, what are you up to today. And what is the answer to my question? If you need the number for WhatsApp, by the way, 07740938500. Save that in your phone as Nation Radio Yorkshire. Or you can guess on Facebook. Nation Radio Yorkshire's the Facebook page. Questions on there. Leave your guess. 64% of us do this every month. I'm smugly saying you're never going to get it. Prove me wrong this morning. What's to play you on Nation Radio? This from Hozier.

0: Avril Lavigne. It's complicated. It's Nation Radio. I'm Alex Duffy. I've got a question and you're never going to get it. 64% of us do this every month. What is it? I'm not one of those 64%. Good morning. Early guesses this morning coming in include Lisa in Cleethorpes, who says, good morning, Alex, and welcome back. Is it we say we're going to watch our spending this month, then for whatever reason it goes out the window? Oh, it always happens, doesn't it? Rainy day money just disappears. It's the wrong answer. Find out what it is in just a moment. Send me your guess right now. On the subject of spending and rainy day money, this would help. Make me a winner.
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0: Yeah, I mean, if you were here last week, you know all about this, but I was off on my holidays. So we are doing Mega May here on Nation Radio's Make Me a Winner. Basically, we are giving twice as many people life-changing money every week. 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Now we're doing it twice a week. So, first call of the week is going to happen 2 days from now on Wednesday, just after 5 p.m. Kate Thornton makes a call and someone is going to win £325,000 of life-changing money to outright buy the house of your dreams, have an amazing holiday, get yourself a fancy car. 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Now, lines close Wednesday, 5 p.m. That's when Kate Thornton off the telly. Remember her? She did, like, was it one of the early X Factors? Wasn't it? Was it Pop Idol? Anyway, she was on the telly doing those shows. She's making the call and she could be telling you that you've won something much more valuable than a recording contract with Simon Cowell. 325 grand in your bank account straight after the call on Wednesday could be yours. We guarantee someone's going to win it. 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
5: I'm Greg Edwards. On the train, services between Brough and Selby are currently at a stand. That's because of overrunning engineering work this morning. On the motorways, meanwhile, traffic's on the move on the M62 and the M18, according to sensors. South of Beverley, don't forget roadworks continue on the A1079 and the A164 around Jock's Lodge. Lane closures in place. Long-term work still underway there for several more months, so I do expect a few delays. In Hull, Haswell Road has temporary lights.
3: Travel
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0: Anderson, Techni Zone with Ghost on Nature Radio. It's Alex Duffy at breakfast with you. That's me. I've got a question. You're never going to get it.
1: Alex Duffy's never going to get it.
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0: 64% of us do this every month. What is it? Aidy's on this morning in Grimsby. Says, Alex, does it get stopped in the street by random canvassers? It's the ones that are so, they're so jolly, aren't they? They've got the jolliness of someone that works in Lush. Hiya, how are you today? Better if you just let me get to the shop, actually. But you got to stop because they're lovely people. Do you know what I mean? Or they seem it. Wrong answer. Kelly has been on in Beverly this morning. Says, is it stick to a New Year's resolution? 64% of us do this every month. Clinging on to that resolution. Wrong answer. Morning to Heidi. She says, happy Monday, Alex. Glad you were back. Hope you had a great time off. My week off was lovely, thank you. More on that later. Did cause a situation. She says, does 64% of us eat out with friends every month? She says, I certainly try to. It is that trying to. Dates in the diary. And then that month where money's a bit tight. Does it work out? Sometimes, just about overall. Wrong answer, though. Eddie says, hi, Alex. Is it pay a standing order to one of the charities? Every month, 64%. Eddie's gone and got it right. Yeah. You get yourself the fanfare, because I am feeling like a bad person at the news that 64% of us give money to, not just charity every month, but give money to the same charity month after month. Is often, is there one that's close to your heart, something like something connected with family or someone you know or something like that, that one where you've got that reason and it makes you feel it. Oh, do you know what? I'm going to go and sign up for one today, I think. On the way, music for you. We're going to get Taylor Swift on right now, in fact. Then we'll get your latest news for 7 around the corner. But yeah, 64% of us every month donating money to the same charity. Well done if you got it right, and well done if you do. You're a better person than me. This is Opalite from Taylor Swift at Nation Radio. Good morning. I had a

0: Bridezilla. I mean, Taylor Swift at Nation Radio. No, she's definitely not taking charge of every single aspect of planning that wedding, is she? Yeah. Happy Monday. Hope you're all right. After my week off, I'm back with you. Lovely to be here. Lovely to have you alongside as well. We just found out that almost two thirds of us donate to this same charity every month. On the subject of charity, well done to this guy called Mike Humphreys. He's from Hedon and he is currently running the length of South America. He's done about 1,100 miles of it so far. He's got about 3,500 miles left to go. He thought it was going to take him a certain amount of time. It's taking him longer than he thought. So massive well done to him. An update on that at the moment. All raising money for, I think, my Tenero and disease charities. So absolutely congratulations and well done to him for pursuing with that at the moment. On the way, news for 7 in just a sec. Find out, very big day today for Hull City tonight after yesterday's massive day for Hull KR as well. More on that in just a moment. And big early 90s dance song for you next at Nation Radio. Alex Duffy at breakfast.
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15: This is your Rocky Bar speaking, and this buttery biscuit crunch is here to pep you up. 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Range? 2 octaves. 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

0: social housing, in terms of making sure that we really focus on the cost of living.
1: 20 British passengers are now quarantining in a hospital on the Wirral after leaving a cruise ship hit by a deadly outbreak of hantavirus. We're told none of the patients are showing signs of the rat-borne disease. Arsenal have taken a major step towards their first Premier League title in more than 20 years. They beat strugglers West Ham 1-0, but only after a stoppage time equaliser was disallowed by VAR. And Adolescence has come away from the TV BAFTAs as the big winner with four awards. Celebrity Traitors won two categories, including Best Reality.
2: Now for the news, here in East Yorkshire and Northern Lincolnshire, starting with sport this morning, and two vital games saw Hall KR celebrating. There was disappointment, though, over in the football for Grimsby Town. Our reporter Andy Marsh has more.
3: Hall KR are now another step closer to winning the trophy for a second season in a row. Yesterday they beat Warrington 32-12, running in five tries in the semi-final to book their place in the final at Wembley. Grimsby Town's hopes of a Wembley appearance in the playoff final were dealt a severe blow in the first leg of the semi. Despite the Mariners taking the lead after a minute, they lost 2-1 to Salford at Blundell Park. The second leg's on Friday. Meanwhile, it's crunch time for Hull City. Tonight they play the second leg of their Championship playoff semi-final at Millwall. The scores are currently level at 0-0.
2: And one other story quickly, it's still uncertain who will take over at North East Lincolnshire Council following Thursday's elections. Reform are the largest party with 14 councillors but don't have an overall majority. It's thought they're discussing possible options. The Conservatives have indicated they may not want to do a deal with Reform to run the authority.
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2: Cloudy with a chance of showers this morning. It will turn into a drier day later on with highs of just 10 Celsius. That's the latest. I'm Olivia Mouncer. Nation
6: Radio. Good morning. Welcome. It's Monday across Yorkshire and Northern Lincolnshire. I'm back after my week off. Lovely having you with us. Thank you for being here. Coming up in just a moment, by the way, I know who one of the new Strictly Come Dancing hosts is. They're about to reveal it. Find out. She's trending this morning after this.

0: into the 80s with Level 42 at Nation Radio. From the 90s before it, Adamski and Killer. In just a moment, new stuff from Ella Langley as well.
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0: First of all, here's what's trending this morning. A big day for sport across the city of Hull, because Hull KR yesterday getting through to Wembley for the Challenge Cup final again. Tickets for that on sale already this morning. Hull City looking to book themselves a trip to Wembley as well tonight. They've got the second leg of their playoff semi-final against a club well known for being a lovely welcoming atmosphere when the Tigers head to Millwall tonight. So fingers crossed, good luck to the Tigers, and Tigers fans will be heading down there later. And I know who the Strictly host's going to be. They reckon that Emma Willis is about to say yes to it. It's trending this morning. She may have already secretly said yes to it. If you've ever seen her hosting, like, any of the things she's ever done, The Voice, Big Brother, that time that she had to go with that person on the soap after they on Big Brother said something that turned out not to be true, she comes across so well. She's wonderful. She, like, ticks so many boxes for me. So, looks like Emma Willis is going to be confirmed in the next couple of days as the new main host, the sort of the test role of Strictly Come Dancing, and we'll yet to see who's going to fill the other one. All I'm saying is, put the CV in. Yeah, obviously not, I haven't heard anything. This woman is phenomenal, by the way. Great new talent, Ella Langley. The song is Choosing Texas at Nation Radio.

0: Ella Langley is her name on Nation Radio. The song is Choosing Texas. I looked her up and it said she was from Hull. I got very excited. It turns out she is from Hope Hull, which I think is like Hull, but with more hope. Alex Duffy at breakfast. Mind you, she probably needs more hope. It is in Alabama in the United States of America. So, fingers crossed. Good morning. Hope you're doing okay. It's Monday. Hello, Rachel, who's in Brough this morning. She says, morning, Alex. Good to have you back. She says, hope you had a lovely week off. I did. Well, I did. More on that coming up in just a moment. I had an incident that made my heart pound 1,000 beats to the minute. And, find out why I was mildly terrified in just a moment. Rachel says, could you please wish everyone starting GCSEs today lots of luck? My daughter Chloe starts hers today. Also, SATs for year six from today as well. Oh my gosh. Exam season begin. Make sure you've got the right pencil. Do you still have to have them in a clear bag? It's like when you're taking liquids through security at an airport these days, isn't it? Good luck. Hope it's fine. You don't need to take your shoes off for the exam. On the way, music for you. Rack and Bone Man, update on the roads. And yeah, why my week off wasn't as peaceful as I'd planned. Next at Nation Radio.
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26: I'm Greg Edwards. It's looking slow both ways on the A165 this morning between Longriston and the White Cross roundabout at the A1035 junction. So it looks like there is a restriction on that route. Meanwhile, in Scarborough on the A164, don't forget temporary lights are in place between Scarborough Lane and Leconfield for some roadworks for several months there. So expect one or two queues at the busier times. Not too bad at all around Hull in the city centre so far. Still delays of up to 30 minutes on the trains between Brough and Selby.
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This is Nation Radio, the best variety of hits. I mean, songs like that from Tina Turner. Wow. Rag and Bowman before it as well. With Human, I've got the collaboration between Anne-Marie and Shania Twain. A lot of people trying to get tickets for her recently as well. Thank you for having us on this morning. I had an incident on my week off. Alex Duffy at breakfast. Have you ever had your name read out on a tannoy? What was it for? What had happened? What had you done? Let me know this morning. My name was read out on a tannoy. I managed to get away for a couple of days on my week off. So the other half was working, and I was like, do you know what? I found a really cheap flight to Spain, and I was like, do you mind if I just go to the sunshine for a couple of days? I'm gonna go. So I booked it. It was lovely, and I was in the airport waiting to come back. And I'm waiting, not by the gate, because there was loads of people there, and I thought, I'll wait just along here where there's space. And I'm sat at this other bit, and I hear what I think is someone reading out my name in a thick Spanish accent over the tannoy. And I'm thinking, I best go and check. That sounded a little bit like my name. And so I get up, and as I'm walking closer to the gate, I hear it again. It is my full name, including middle name, read out on the tannoy. Please come immediately. But oh no, what have I done? I can see that the flight's not open yet. Everyone's sat there. I'm thinking, this is not good news, Alex. It's not good news, Alex James Duffy. So I'm walking up to the person. I go, oh, hi, I think you just read out my name. And she smiles and goes, yes, Mr. Duffy. I'm thinking, oh no, that's the smug smile of I'm in trouble here. What have I done? And she goes, because the flight isn't full, we need people to sit in the emergency exit extra legroom seats. And since you're a solo traveller, here's your new boarding pass. You need to do that if that's okay. I'm like, you're giving me free? Bear in mind, the exit row seat on Jet 2 is basically like Jet 2 first class, isn't it? I'm thinking, well, it's basically Jet 2 business class, but I get on board and then realise I've got the whole row to myself. Now that is Jet 2 first class. So there I am thinking, I don't want to sound like one of those influencers, but I should do a video on how to blag upgrades on flights. Number one, divorce your other half and go by yourself. Let me know this morning, when was your name read out on a tannoy? What had you done? 07740938500. Could be the airport. Could be a shop. Could be a supermarket. Could be a shopping centre. Could be your workplace. What had you done? WhatsApp me with the story. 07740938500. This is Anne-Marie and Shania Twain at Nation Radio. Well-

0: NSYNC. And bye-bye. This is Nation Radio. Alex Duffy at breakfast back with you. Asking you this morning, why was your name read out on a tannoy? What had you done? Mine was at the airport. I was panicking. Turns out they'd upgraded me to one of them extra legroom seats. Ironic, because 5'5" me was probably the least person on the plane that needed one. Emma's been on in Hull. She says, Alex, airport. I was waiting in arrivals for my then-boyfriend to arrive from the USA. I get called over the tannoy to go immediately to a security phone in the corner of the room. He hadn't sorted his visa out, so wasn't allowed through security. Oh, well, have you then got to sort it for him? Going, he's a silly billy, isn't he? Right, send me yours. What happened? Why was your name read out on a tannoy? Imagine it being on the radio on Wednesday because you've won this. Make me a winner.
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0: So, because I was off last week, this started last week. If you were listening, you'll know all about this, but it's new to me that now we are giving two people life-changing money every week on a Wednesday and on a Friday, your chances to win. So, on Friday, Owen won himself life-changing money, 300 grand. And in 2 days from now, on Wednesday, you could win even more, £325,000 in cash. It'll be in your bank account before you sit down for tea on Wednesday evening. 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You could. 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A couple of days from now, someone gets a call after 5 on Wednesday. Wherever you're going to be, answer the call, win the lot. Simple as that. Answer the phone for 325 grand. 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Whilst you do that, in just a second at Nation Radio, we'll get an update on the roads. I've got a song about being pretty cool. And before 8, my new game is back. Can you work out the song my Duff Note is from? 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
27: I'm Greg Edwards. Traffic's looking slow on the A165 going between Longriston and the A1035 Whitecross roundabout. So it looks like there's some kind of obstruction on that route. Meanwhile, it's looking slow going into Hull as usual on Roger Millward Way towards the Great Union Street Junction. Taking about 10 minutes to get along that stretch, according to our sensors. Not too bad on Beverley Road or going in on the A63 on Clive Sullivan Way. On the trains, there are still delays of up to half an hour and some cancellations to services between Brough and Selby.
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0: Nation Radio for Yorkshire and Northern Lincolnshire. It's Alex Duffy at breakfast with you. I am back. Hello, that is Somber and Homewrecker. Great day for Hull as well. Hull City tonight, second leg of their semi-final playoff. If they get through that, they book themselves a trip to Wembley, which is, by the way, what Hull KR managed yesterday, booking a trip to Wembley for the Challenge Cup final. So well done to them. Talking of things you can win, right now, my little game is back. I'm Alex Duffy and this is my Duff Note. Duff Note. It is the first note of a song I'm going to play you in full after 8 o'clock this morning. Just tell me on WhatsApp right now, I want the title and artist, both bits, for you to get a mention on the radio and take the glory for yourself this morning. My Duff Note this morning. This is quite a long note, I think, for a first note. Are you ready for today's? Title and artist on WhatsApp. Also tell me, who are you, where are you, what are you doing for a Monday? Of this. See, I told you it was long. But sometimes it's not all about length, it's about knowing the title and artist. Right, get on it right now. WhatsApp me, 07740 938 500. Title and artist, who are you, where are you, what are you doing today? Of this, please. The song is on after your news next at Nation Radio, but what is it? Duff Note.
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19: Top stories this hour. Sir Keir Starmer says he'll set out the path ahead for his party later despite facing the threat of a leadership challenge. The Prime Minister's making a major speech after disastrous election results for Labour last week. One of his MPs, though, Catherine West, says she'll begin the process of trying to oust him today if she's still dissatisfied by what's said. 20 British nationals who were trapped on board a cruise ship hit by hantavirus have arrived back in the UK. They're now in isolation in hospital on the Wirral. West Ham keeper Mads Hermansen says they simply want more consistency from Premier League officials after their late equaliser against Arsenal was disallowed.
20: You can give the foul, definitely, but what has been given during this season of goals with illegal blocks and illegal pulls and pushing and stuff on goalkeepers, I don't understand why it's given today.
19: Callum Wilson thought he'd rescued a point for the London club in the 95th minute before what's being called VAR's biggest Premier League call yet said otherwise. And Adolescence has come away from the TV BAFTAs as the big winner with four awards.
21: Now for the news, here in East Yorkshire and Northern Lincolnshire. Hull KR have booked themselves a Wembley date for the Challenge Cup final after victory yesterday. Over in football though, Grimsby Town are facing a major challenge if they're to reach the playoffs at the National Stadium. Our reporter Andy Marsh has more.
22: Hull KR's recent success continues after a 32-12 victory over last season's finalists, Warrington. They ran in five tries to move a step closer to retaining the trophy that they won last year. It means they face Wigan on May the 30th. Grimsby Town's hopes of making the playoff final suffered a blow. The Mariners lost the semi-final first leg 2-1 to Salford at Blendle Park. The second leg is on Friday. Meanwhile, the vital games keep coming, with Hull City tonight travelling to Millwall in the Championship playoff semi-final second leg, following Friday's goalless draw.
21: And a new report predicting the Humber region could be one of the worst to be affected by the war in Iran, with estimates suggesting almost 3,000 jobs going this year because of it. The study suggests it will be badly affected following a rise in energy prices.
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21: Cloudy with a chance of showers this morning. It will turn into a drier day later on with highs of just 10 Celsius. That's the latest. I'm Olivia Mouncer.
0: It's good to be back. It's Alex Duffy with you. Hello. Thank you for having Nation Radio on. In just a second, the answer. My Duff note is this song. What is that the first note of? Find out after this. Throwback.

Gracie Abrams, that's so true. It's Nation Radio. I'm Alex Duffy. This is my Duff Note. Duff Note. It's the first note of a song. I'm about to play it. It sounds like this. Today, the long first note of what? Now, before I went away, I was doing one deep breath and seeing how many of your mentions I could get in before my breath ran out. I thought I'd go with something different today, so I'm going to see how many I can get in over the theme tune of a well-known TV show. Right, these from your mentions. Let's see how we do with these. Getting it right this morning. Rachel, we started. Rachel has just sent her daughter off for her first exam. She's going to be thinking about her today. Nick's on the taxi run with Esme and Elia. Hello to Max in the Hethel Road area. Boyo down, Matty Bob, James and Gaz working hard at Isle Boilers in Hull. Colleen's in Hull as well, desperately trying to get the decorating done, taking forever. Angel's getting ready to go to school. Sally and Hethel's having a cuppa before work. She's got it right this morning. Lisa in Hull's just cleaned the guinea pigs out, hoovering and mopping downstairs. Craig's working from the office today in Hull. Hello to John in Scunthorpe. Mega West Building Supplies, to Jude and Paul as well, to Kelly in West Hull. And to Louise, who's taking her granddaughter to school, and Dave as well, getting it right. I think we were nearly there. Did you know that this morning, my first note, my Duff note was, obviously, this epic song from Natalie Imbruglia. Well done if you knew it. We'll do another one tomorrow morning, just before 8, Torn on Nation Radio.

0: breakfast with you. When did your name get read out on a tannoy? Mine was on my week off. It turned out it's because I was doing a cheeky couple of cheap days in Spain, and because I was travelling by myself, managed to get given a free extra legroom seat, but mildly panicked for the time being. Your stories. Speaking to someone in just a sec, what would you do if your name was read out because of what they said and a medical emergency? Find out who it's happened to next. Alex Duffy at
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18: I'm Greg Edwards. It's still slow both ways on the A165 between Longriston and the A1035 Whitecross roundabout on the sensors. So it looks like there's some kind of restriction on that route. It is queuing into Hull on Roger Millward Way, taking about 15 minutes to get through towards the Great Union Street junction now, according to our sensors. Heavy inbound as usual on Holderness Road. South of Beverley, roadworks causing short delays on the A1079 and Jock's Lodge at the junction with the A164.
17: Travel
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0: When was your name read out on the tannoy? On my week off, managed to get away for a couple of days. Just me. The other half was working. So I did a couple of days, a cheap flight to Spain. And I'm at the airport coming back and I hear my name read out in Spanish. Turns out, because I was by myself, they needed to put me in one of them extra legroom seats, which is funny because I'm only 5 foot five. When was your name read out on a tannoy and what would happen? Becky is on the phone this morning. Where have you been, Becky? What was going on?
3: I was in Palma Nova, girls' holiday.
0: Mm-hmm.
3: Before I went, about 6 weeks before, I had a tonsillectomy.
0: Gosh.
3: And everything was fine. First couple of days, I noticed a rash, and it was a quite bumpy rash. I thought, oh, maybe a bit of prickly heat, too much sun. A few more days, I thought, oh, but I best go find a surgery. I found a British surgery, and he had a look. He went, oh, I think it's just, you've probably got an infection from when you've had your tonsils out. Started some antibiotics, okay. Goes back to the hotel within about half an hour. Laid by the pool, I get, Mrs. Becky, please can you come to the reception? This is a medical emergency.
0: Oh, no.
3: Well, of course. That was it. I didn't know what to do. And you know when you just want your mum?
0: Oh, bless you. Yeah, and there you are on your girl's holiday.
3: I went back to the surgery and they said I had streptococcal septicemia.
0: Oh my gosh. I mean, I don't know what that is, but that's a long word.
3: It's like, I think it's a form of meningitis.
0: Gosh.
3: Yeah, they literally said to me, if I hadn't gone to the surgery when I did, I would have been going home in a box.
0: Oh my, just nothing to put that in perspective, is there? Blimey.
3: I know. So if you ever have a rash, no matter where it is, get it checked, definitely.
0: That's what they say, isn't it? So, but you'd done the right thing. You'd gone to the doctors, you got it checked out, and they were like, we think it's this, until it turned out not to be.
3: I did take the antibiotics, but I did have a sneaky drink, which I know you're not supposed to do, but it was still a good holiday.
0: Oh, come on, Beck, they know, don't they? They know. Every doctor abroad, when they prescribed you antibiotics, when you're on like a girl's holiday or a lad's holiday, and they've looked you in the eye and they've gone, now, I'm prescribing you these. You mustn't drink with them. And then they've seen you out on the strip that night doing shots and thought, never mind. Dua Lipa, levitating. When was your name on a tannoy? Can you beat it? Get in touch this morning. Monday morning, Nation Radio.

0: Waking up with Nation Radio on across Yorkshire and Northern Lincolnshire for Monday. Selena's in Hull sent me this voice note. I think she's a whole KR fan.
1: We're going to Wembley. Rovers are going to Wembley. Ole, ole, ole. We've done it again. Ole, ole, ole.
0: Yes, ole. Well, congratulations to Hull KR for that one. Alex Duffy. Good luck to Hull City tonight, hoping they can book a Wembley trip as well in the playoff second leg of their semi-final. Hull City tonight at Millwall. Fingers crossed. When was your name read out on a tannoy? Mine was on my week off. Turns out the airline was giving me one of them extra legroom seats. Oh yeah, I was in basically Jet 2 first class. Slash, they make you feel like a member of staff when they tell you you have to open the door. Do you know what I mean? When did it happen to you? Laura is on the phone this morning. When was this, Laura? Your name was read out on a tannoy.
2: It was last year. We were on holiday. Oh, we were going on holiday. Me, my husband, the children and the in-laws. We're on the tarmac, ready to go. They just finished off packing the bags in. And I hear my name. And I think, oh, I want my feet to swallow me up. Thinking, what is this?
0: So you're on the plane and you hear your name read out on the tannoy on the plane?
2: Yeah. So asked me to go to the front, which I did. This lovely air hostess said, oh, I'm so sorry, Miss Thomas, but there's something vibrating in your suitcase. And I wanted the floor to swallow me up. Really did.
0: Oh, no.
2: I did not know. I could not think what this was. I just, to be fair, I blame my husband. I thought, what's he packed in my bag secretly?
0: What kind of holiday are we going on here? We're bringing the in-laws.
2: I couldn't believe it. Anyway, my suitcase is on the tarmac. They just said, would you mind opening it and find out what it is? So I said, yeah, of course. Thinking, oh, gosh, if it's not my knicker case and all my knickers on the tarmac. Yeah. Anyway, I finally figured out and a sigh of relief when I realised it was my toothbrush.
0: Oh,
2: such a relief.
0: I mean, a relief for you. It must have been slightly disappointing for the airport staff who were probably hoping for something juicier than a toothbrush.
2: More than likely, yes. I'm sure it'd have gone round on the WhatsApp group or something. But yeah, no, nothing juicy like that, just a toothbrush.
0: And then was everyone else, because everyone else is on the plane waiting to be pushed back and set off on their holidays, and they don't know what's been going on. Does everyone give you the stares as you're then walking back onto the plane?
2: I honestly don't know, because my eyes wouldn't leave the floor. I just looked down with my toothbrush shoved up my sleeve, because I had to keep it in my bag with me then. So, no, I didn't look at anybody. I just got on with it.
0: No eye contact for the rest of the flight?
2: Absolutely not.
0: Incredible.
2: No, absolutely not.
0: Great story, Laura. Thank you for sharing it with us this morning. Can you imagine? There's Laura and the family, most excited to get away, but actually buzzing most of all was the toothbrush. Teddy Swims after an update on the road next at Nation Radio.
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8: I'm Greg Edwards. It's still looking really slow on the A165 heading from Longriston towards the A1035 at the White Cross roundabout, possibly down to roadworks on that stretch. Meanwhile, a long queue going into Hull on Roger Millwood Way, taking around 15 minutes to get through to the Great Union Street junction on the centres. Great Union Street itself really busy as well, and at Tazzle it's slow on all the approaches to the Humberfield roundabout. South of Beverley, roadworks still causing delays and the junction of the A164 and the A1079.
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0: Nation Radio, were you team Gareth Gates, Yorkshire's Gareth Gates, or were you team that man, Will Young, Jealousy on Nation Radio? Pop Idol back in the day. Do you remember? Ant and Dec hosted and Kate Thornton did the spin-off show. It is her who could be calling you on Wednesday to let you know you've won this.
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0: £325,000 someone's going to win. And yes, this call is going to take place on Wednesday because this started last week on my week off. We're now making two people life-changingly better off every week. So it is starting, well, it started now. This Wednesday, you could get the phone call. £325,000 could be yours to get in this right now. 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
0: I mean, what would you do? Someone's got to win it. You never know. Listen, coming up, the Golden Hour is on from 9 at Nation Radio across Yorkshire and Northern Lincolnshire. An hour of songs from one of my favourite years, actually. Stick around, we'll look ahead to it in just a sec. After this guy who comes to Yorkshire this summer, Teddy Swims.

0: Teddy Swims. He's at Scarborough Open Air Theatre this summer. Good luck to Hull City. They play tonight in that second leg of the playoff semi-final. And well done to Hull KR, through to another Challenge Cup final as well with that win yesterday. Also this week, Fawlty Towers. That comes to Hull New Theatre from tomorrow. And do you remember Clinton Baptiste from Phoenix Nights? I'm getting the word, Bridlington Spa. He's going to be there on Wednesday this week as well. Just a moment, an hour of songs from 1 year. We go back to the year. Sugar Babes had one of their biggest songs, but who was the lineup? We'll talk about that after nine. Hoosiers, Worried About Ray. This was a brilliant little song out in this year. I'm going to play this. About Ray. And Kylie Minogue singing about Two Hearts. I don't know if she meant Doctor Who, but actually, something Doctor Who happened in this year. Find out what that is and what year it is next at Nation Radio.
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22: The top stories this hour. Sir Keir Starmer will promise strength through fairness after Labour's devastating local election results. The Prime Minister's giving a speech on what his government will try to achieve next. Backbench Labour MP Catherine West says she'll start the process of trying to oust him if she isn't impressed by what he says. But Business Secretary Peter Kyle insists the right man is in number 10.
23: Right now we have a leader who has shown he can meet the moment in different periods of time, in different moments of challenge. Let's give him this moment to set out how he meets and will meet the challenges that we have right now.
22: A French passenger has tested positive for hantavirus after leaving a cruise ship at the centre of an outbreak. 20 Britons who were on board are now quarantining in the UK. Arsenal have taken a major step towards their first Premier League title in more than 20 years. They beat strugglers West Ham 1-0, but only after a stoppage time equaliser was disallowed by VAR. And Adolescence has come away as the big winner from the TV BAFTAs with 4 awards. Celebrity Traitors won in 2 categories.
24: Now for the news here in East Yorkshire and Northern Lincolnshire. Starting with sport, and 2 vital games saw Hull KR celebrating, but in the football there was disappointment for Grimsby Town. Our reporter Andy Marsh has more.
25: Hull KR are now another step closer to winning the trophy for a second season in a row.

0: lost this year in the Humber region due to the knock-on effect of the war in Iran. The study suggests it's one of the worst parts of the country to be impacted by a sharp rise in energy prices following the outbreak of the conflict.
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0: Cloudy with a chance of showers this morning. It will turn into a drier day later on with highs of just 10 Celsius. That's the latest. I'm Olivia Mouncer.
3: 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I'm about to play you an hour of songs from 1 year. 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The Sugar Babes had a big song we're going to start with. The Sugar Babes in this year, Heidi, Keisha and Amel.
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1: Made

If you had someone in your workplace called Ray, it's the year you'd definitely sung that song to his face. Hoosiers on Nation Radio's Golden Hour. That is Worried About Ray. Before it's Sugar Babes and About You Now. What year have we gone back to? It is the year in Hull St. Stephen Shopping Centre opened. Thousands of people flocked on the first day to go and see it. And do you remember the weird pod? The pod that had the Starbucks in it, sort of floating above the shops. Yeah, making it utterly freezing place to go and have a drink. Whose idea? That pod is no longer there. The shopping centre still is. What year is it? In the telly in this year, I mentioned Doctor Who. David Tennant was the Doctor. John Sim played the Master in this year. It was utterly brilliant. Yorkshire legendary TV show Countdown got a new host in this year as well. Des O'Connor took over from Des Lynham on Countdown in this year. And the indoor smoking ban came into force. What year is it? WhatsApp me 07740938500. Kylie was back as well. This is Two Hearts on the Golden Hour at Nation Radio.

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1: Paolo Nutini and New Shoes on Nation Radio's Golden Hour. What year have we gone back to this morning on the Golden Hour? It's the year Beverley was named the best place in the UK to live and work in this year. Hello to Michelle, David and Sian at work in Beverley. They've got the year right already. They say David knew it from the Sugar Babes song, and he's never wrong when it comes to girl bands. He's wrong about everything else, just girl bands. He knows his stuff. Katie working from home in North Ferriby with a poorly cat, and Jason fixing a leaky shower in Scunthorpe, all getting the year right early this morning. TV in this year was wild. This is the year that Richard and Judy's You Say We Pay scandal happened. Do you remember it? It turned out they'd been picking the winners when they were asking you to call. They already knew who was going to win. It's also the year on the telly Preston from Ordinary Boys walked off of the set of Nevermind the Buzzcocks because Simon Amstel kept reading excerpts from his wife Chantelle's book. They'd met on Celebrity Big Brother, and Celebrity Big Brother, it was that mad series that had Jade Goody, Joe O'Meara, Danielle Lloyd and Shilpa Shetty, and it all kicked off from there. What year did all of those things happen? WhatsApp me with your guess. Girls Aloud next on Nation Radio.
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0: Bieber had his breakthrough, Grace Kelly, and the album Life in Cartoon Motion in this year. It's the golden hour on Nation Radio. For you across Yorkshire and Northern Lincolnshire, what year have we gone back to this morning? This very radio station launched on 99.8 FM in this year, on the 1st of August, which was Yorkshire Day. That was no coincidence. It was all very intentional. And you know that Eurovision happens this week. In this year, we sent Scooch to Eurovision. They did the whole, like, airline routine in this year.
1: Would you like a complimentary drink with your meal, sir?
0: Yes, I'd love a complimentary drink, thank you. And then halfway through, they did the safety routine. See if you can spot the innuendo when Scooch on Eurovision stage stood up and did this. Right, here we go.

Yeah, and that was the year we realised that Europe don't get innuendo. We came joint last. Never mind. Rihanna, Umbrella on the Golden Hour at Nation Radio.

0: had a massive hit, Stars in Her Eyes in this year, Rihanna, Umbrella, the song that was blamed for ruining summer in this year as well. It's the Golden Hour on Nation Radio. It was the last time you could turn on the telly and hear this music, because the big red book of... Because This Is Your Life, wasn't it? Retired in this year, that TV show came to an end, and it was the first year you could go into a shop and buy something called an iPhone. The very first one was released. Guess how much it was? 269 quid. Actually, doesn't seem that much, does it? One of the first people in the UK to buy it, a student in London, he queued for 26 hours. Guess he didn't have an assignment due then. On the way, what year have we gone back to? What's that mean with your guess right now? 07740 938 500. If you're right, a mention on the radio for you is coming up after Maroon 5 next.
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0: Amy Winehouse. And you know I'm no good on Nation Radio's Golden Hour from the year that she really hit massive highs and lows. And that is the story of Amy Winehouse, isn't it? It was the year that she had the incredible album Back to Black that to this day is one of those like legendary albums. She had that iconic performance at Glastonbury, headlining on the Pyramid stage in this year. She married Blake Fielder-Civil in this year. She also cancelled one thing after another. She had a string of health issues, overdoses, hospitalizations, and all of that occurred in this year. Shall we find out what year it is? Are you right this morning? Let's find out.
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0: It is the year that Kat in Hull at Work on the Marina has got right this morning. So has Des, who remembers being on holiday in Dominican Republic in this year. This is fantastic music today. You got it right. Well done to you. Dave's at DTS Fencing in Heslerland has got it right. He says it was the year of the floods. You are correct. Liam and the Potwashers. Sounds like the name of a band, doesn't it? Well, you got the year right. Well done. Sarah says, Alex, this was the year I had my daughter. Half an hour later after she was born, it started to rain and didn't stop for weeks. I think we can squarely blame your daughter, Sarah, in Hull is right. And John in Scunthorpe has got the year right as well. Have you? This morning we've gone back to 2007 on the Golden Hour. And your final song is from the boy band that became a man band. They'd come back in the previous year, and in this year they went off on the tour that they said they weren't sure anyone was going to turn up to, and boy did they. It was the rebirth of Take That. Shine on Nation Radio's Golden Hour from 2007.

0: Take that with Shine, your final song on the Golden Hour from 2007 this morning here on Nation Radio. That comeback that they said they wanted to be more of a rebirth than a comeback. And boy, was it that. They sort of set the blueprint for how to do it, didn't they? What year, 2007, did you get it right? We'll do another one tomorrow morning then on Nation Radio. Griffo is on the way in just a moment. He's got a lovely new Niall Horan song. It's brilliant. And a song about driving for a long time. I'm back tomorrow morning. I'll see you then. Griffo's next at Nation Radio.
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0: The top stories this hour. Sir Keir Starmer's beginning a major speech this morning as he tries to persuade Labour MPs to keep him in number 10. He'll talk about strengthening ties with the European Union. But political commentator Benedict Spence says there's reason people are turning to other parties.
1: The former Brexit party and the party that gave us Brexit are currently polling pretty well. And the Prime Minister's big response to this to fix everything is Europe.
0: Yeah.
1: Good luck. I just don't think it's quite the sell that perhaps he hopes it is.
0: The Prime Minister will also outline how he'll tackle the cost of living crisis. Two French passengers have tested positive for hantavirus after leaving a cruise ship at the centre of an outbreak. Meanwhile, 22 British nationals have arrived back in the UK after being allowed off the vessel last night. There's a warning the UK will lose over 160,000 jobs this year because of the Iran war. A forecasting group claims South Wales and the Humber will be worst affected. And it's being called VAR's biggest Premier League call yet. West Ham's late equaliser was ruled out, pushing Arsenal 5 points clear at the top of the table.
2: Now for the news here in East Yorkshire and Northern Lincolnshire. Hull KR have booked themselves a Wembley date in the Challenge Cup final after yesterday's victory. In the football, Grimsby Town face a major challenge if they're to reach the playoff final at the National Stadium. Our reporter Andy Marsh has more.
23: Hull KR's recent success continues after a 32-12 victory over last season's finalists, Warrington. They ran in five tries to move a step closer to retaining the trophy that they won last year. It means they face Wigan on May the 30th. Grimsby Town's hopes of making the playoff final suffered a blow. The Mariners lost the semi-final first leg 2-1 to Salford at Blundell Park. The second leg is on Friday. Meanwhile, the vital games keep coming, with Hull City tonight travelling to Millwall in the Championship playoff semi-final second leg, following Friday's goalless draw.
2: And time for one other story quickly. A new report's predicting the Humber region could be one of the worst to be affected by the war in Iran, with estimates suggesting almost 3,000 jobs going this year because of it. The study suggests it will be badly affected following a rise in energy prices.
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2: Staying dry through the rest of the afternoon, some sunny intervals too, with a moderate breeze and highs of just 10. That's the latest. I'm Olivia Mouncer.
25: Is it really Monday again already? How you doing? Just gone 10. My name's Griffo. Back across Yorkshire with the best variety of hits. On the way, Roy Orbison, now Estelle.

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0: Boys of the Beehive, and then a version later by Madison Avenue, you might recall. It was Roy Orbison, I Drive All Night, and Estelle, American Boy. Monday morning already. Where did the weekend go? Goes too fast for me. I like it when we've got a bank holiday. How about you? So let's do it then. Good to hear Alex back this morning on breakfast. He's back tomorrow morning from 6. And what a cracking golden hour today. I started the week off on a winner. Did you get the year today? If you didn't, you can put it right tomorrow. So how was your weekend? The weather yesterday turned out all right, didn't it? It was nice and sunny. Went for a walk yesterday down Vicky Dock, down towards the ferry port. That was nice. Got an ice cream yesterday as well, 99 with a flake. Oh, that was nice. Very expensive. Don't get me started on the price of Durla's ice creams to you and I. Right, busy show coming up. A new guest the hour today. You were very good on Friday. It's got to be said, Friday's guest the ad was Howard from the Halifax commercial doing his sex bomb routine. Got a tough one today, so hopefully you're on form. Otherwise, I think it'll be 1-0 to me this week so far. Niall Horan, Dinner Party with the best variety of hits. It's Nation Yorkshire.

0: strange how certain songs remind you of a moment in time. That song by Dave and Annie, for me, reminds me of a coach trip to Blackpool to see the Illuminations. I think it must have been on repeat on the coach we were on. It's a great tune, isn't it? Number one, 1985. And the legend, Stevie Wonder, doing the harmonica on that too. Oh, it's a big game tonight, isn't it, for the Tigers? Were you watching on Friday night? Were you down at the MKM? My mate Steve's the match announcer down there. He said that the game was a bit of a tight one. It was tight, wasn't it? It's away tonight against Millwall. Second leg, so extra time and pens. Need a winner tonight. Come on, the Tigers. Right, I've got Mr. Paul McCartney next with Wings and James Arthur. Hang on.
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0: Went for a run this morning. I'd say more of a jog or maybe a fast walk. But anyway, I did 10K. I got some rain on my face first thing this morning. It's about 6:30. It's dried out a bit now. It's looking all right for the rest of the day. But by the time we get to Wednesday, I'm seeing thunderstorms in the forecast. Thunder. James Arthur Vince, Say You Won't Let Go on Nation Radio Yorkshire. It was Paul McCartney in Wings and Live and Let Die. Can I say congratulations to Owen. Friday night on Drive Time during Mega May, our second winner of the week.
1: Oh, my God. No. Yeah, I'm flabbergasted.
0: He got 300 grand. Make me a winner. Flabbergasted.
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0: And this week again, we've got more chances to win. You could be our next Wednesday winner if you get your name into the draw. And that is dead simple. 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It's over 18s only. 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And you've got till 5 on Wednesday when somebody will win the lot. £325,000. I missed out the big bits. Good thing is we'll pay it straight into your account after the call. What are you waiting for? 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
0: Here's Gail. Forget.

0: through till night. We're from Yorkshire all day long. We are nation, local and proud with Luther Vandross. Miss him. His voice is just incredible, never too much. And it was Gail before that, ABC. Talking of ABC, have you been to see Watch the Michael movie yet? Still number one in the box office. Absolutely incredible. I was tempted over the weekend to go see it, but I didn't have a spare 2 hours. I've been doing tons of gigs. Uni balls, football presentations, all that bit. I've got 3 in the diary this week. I'm going to be absolutely shattered, aren't I?
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0: My Guess the Ad Friday was Halifax Howard. Got a tough one for you today. Have a listen to this.
3: Loves the jobs you hate.
0: Loves the jobs you hate.
3: Loves the jobs you hate.
0: It's definitely not me then. Hate cleaning. How about you? It's the one chore I absolutely loathe. 07740 938 500. It's an advert off the telly. You just got to tell me what it's an advert for. I think it's going to be 1-0 to me today. You got the number, get in touch. I've got Black Box on the way next. Number one from the late 80s. And Bruno Mars, Locked Out of Heaven.
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0: Black Box Right on Time from Nation Radio across Yorkshire. The original sample used on that was Loetta Holloway. She complained, and there was a bit of a court case that went on, and then she was replaced on the vocals by Heather Small from M People. I think Loetta's on that one, to be honest. It's Bruno Mars, Locked Out of Heaven.
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0: 07-409-38500. Tracy Pickenhole, first ride today. Hello, Craig, with Sheila, Little John, Bob, Ginge, working hard apparently on Sutton Fields. Yeah, you're bound to say that. Kat in Halifax has got it right as well, but she works on Hull Marina. Spot on. You know the number. Have a guess.
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0: Hello, Lisa Brown in Hull. Spot on, you are today. Neil Stewart's got it too. Katie, working in Scunthorpe with Amy. Hello to you two. Having coffee and donuts at the moment. You've got it too. Right, answer coming up. Coolio and Leona.
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10: The top story is this hour. Sir Keir Starmer's remained defiant as he fights for his political future after disappointing local election results.
11: I know that people are frustrated by the state of Britain, frustrated by politics. I know I have my doubters. And I know I need to prove them wrong, and I will.
10: The Prime Minister's been setting out how he aims to respond to last week's results, which saw 1,400 Labour councillors lose their seats. He's announced British Steel will be taken into national ownership and a closer relationship with the EU. A French passenger has tested positive for hantavirus after leaving a cruise ship at the centre of an outbreak. 20 Britons who were on board are now quarantining in the UK. There's a warning the UK will lose over 160,000 jobs this year because of the Iran war. A forecasting group claims South Wales and the Humber will be worst affected. And Adolescence has come away as the big winner from the TV BAFTAs with four awards. Celebrity Traitors won in two categories.
12: Now for the news here in East Yorkshire and Northern Lincolnshire. A new report estimating around 3,000 jobs could be lost this year in the Humber region due to the knock-on effect of the war in Iran. The study suggests it's one of the worst parts of the country to be impacted by the sharp rise in energy bills following the outbreak of the conflict. Now, experts in our region are warning us not to avoid seeing people if we're struggling with our mental health. Data from the Mental Health Foundation found a quarter of people in Yorkshire and the Humber do this as a way to cope with anxiety. Mark Rowland's their CEO. He says he understands how people can fall into a trap of staying in bed all day.
13: It's definitely concerning and it's totally understandable. We all do it. Turn to things that we think might help or provide short-term relief but make things worse over the long term.
12: And finally, today, Hull City are facing their most important game of the season this Friday. They're going down to London to Millwall in the playoff semi-final second leg following a 0-0 draw at home on Friday.
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12: Staying dry through the rest of the afternoon, some sunny intervals too, with a moderate breeze and highs of just 10. That's the latest. I'm Olivia Mouncer.
14: 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Monday morning, how you doing? I'm Griffo, all across Yorkshire with the best variety of hits. I've got the answer to Guess the Ad coming up.
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0: Another ton of correct guesses today. I thought it'd be 1-0 to me. It's 1-0 to you. You beat me again. Deb's down Pretty Ave, Samantha, Gary and Tim in Hessel, Janet and Kim in Beverly, and Alison in Grimsby all saying, Mr. Muscle.
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0: this and also the top streaming artist the last couple of weekends worldwide, Michael Jackson, PYT. It's like the 80s all over again, isn't it? It was Ray before that, Where's My Husband. This is Nation Radio. All across Yorkshire, the best variety of hits. Hopefully your Monday is good. Noon till one today, I'll play you an hour of the 1980s on The Takeover.
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0: Right, let's go on Workplace of the Day. Today's workplace, Polly's Cupcakes in Driffield. Hello to Jenny and all the team that work down there. Apparently making delicious cakes. Do you know, I'm not really a cake lover, but can be tempted now and again. It's got to have nuts and stuff on it, and the cream can't be buttercream. I'm a bit strange like that. But Jenny, thanks for getting in touch with the show. You are Workplace of the Day today. Hopefully you're having a nice day in Driffield. Polly's Cupcakes. Got a couple of tunes on for you next. How about 80s Erasure and 90s Texas?
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18: Welcome back to Costa Coffee's Iced Coffee Forecast, here to update you on the week ahead. Today, there'll be unexpected adventures moving in from the east, with high chances of bumping into friends and conversations that go on longer than planned. Later this week, expect a refreshing iced coffee, made for picnics with picky bits and nowhere to be until six. Because whatever the weather, with a Costa iced coffee made with heart in hand, the summer moments we love last. Costa iced coffee, made for summer. Yeah.

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0: Jenny was singing a head off to that lot today because I was. 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And 90s Texas, Say What You Want. If you want to be Word Place of the Day tomorrow, send me a WhatsApp just like Jenny. We'll make it happen. 0774098500. 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
0: I'll be listening on Wednesday night, just in case it's you, just to see how you'd react getting that massive call from Gemma. More winners in May, like two a week. Owen, our last winner on Friday night drive time. Second winner last week, getting 300 grand. Make me a winner in Mega May. You could be our next winner, like I say, in 2 days' time. 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This is over 18s only. All the rules for this network competition, they're on our website. You've got a couple of days, like I say. Wednesday at 5, you got till then when you could win the lot. Yes, you could. Spend it however you want instantly. So we'll pay it straight into your account after the call. Ain't no tax man either. Tax free. Nice. £325,000. And you could be cruising through Hull on Wednesday night in a brand new Ferrari car.
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0: Love That, Madness. Never seen them live. I bet they're amazing. Before that, Olivia Rodrigo, Good For You, Nation Radio all across Yorkshire, with an hour of the 80s to come from noon till one.
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0: And within that hour, I will play you a legendary song that's got the opening line, "The lights are on, but you're not home. Your mind is not your own." I know it's a tough one today. 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The lights are on, but you're not home. 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

0: 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James Morris and Nelly Furtado, good to hear Broken Strings again. 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Thanks for choosing us. 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
0: The lights are on, but you're not home. Your mind is not your own. First right, Christian in Grimsby. Well done, Christian. Working at D&B Office Spares. Hayley, Soph and Carla in Scunthorpe, also right. Helen and Jenna in Grimsby, right. Grimsby massive today. Nev and Tim down with and see, you are wrong today for a change. And Janet and Kim in Beverly, also wrong. The lights are on, but you're not home. Your mind is not your own. Artist Tile. Think you know? Go for it. These guys in a week coming to Connects in Live.

0: coming to Hull a week tomorrow on their 25th anniversary tour. Can't wait to see them. That is Blue on Nation Radio next Tuesday. What a gig that's going to be. Song written by Robbie and Flowers on Nation Radio. Right next on the 80s Takeover, the song with the opening line, "The lights are on, but you're not home. Your mind is not your own." Nation Radio. Robert Palmer, Addicted to Love, next.
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17: The top stories this hour. The Prime Minister says he's going to prove his doubters wrong as he faces calls to step down. Sir Keir Starmer's taken responsibility for Labour's poor local election results in England, Scotland and Wales last week. He's announced that British Steel will be nationalised and better opportunities for younger people. He says his party won't survive as a weaker version of Reform or the Greens.
18: We can only win as a stronger version of Labour, a mainstream party of power, not protest. And I also want to be really clear on this, because I will never stop fighting for the decent, respectful, diverse country that I love.
17: Dozens of people who were on the cruise ship at the centre of a hantavirus outbreak are back home in the UK now. They're being monitored at a specialist medical centre on the Wirral. And finally, this lunchtime, there's been a drop in passenger numbers at Heathrow Airport. The conflict in the Middle East means fewer people went through its four terminals in West London throughout April. Now for the news, here in East Yorkshire and Northern Lincolnshire, more now on the government's announcement. They're looking to fully nationalise British Steel in Scunthorpe. It will be subject to a public interest test being met. Here's what Sir Keir Starmer had to say.
18: In Scunthorpe, we've been negotiating with the current owner and a commercial sale has not been possible. So I can announce that legislation will be brought forward this week to give the government powers, subject to that public interest test, to take full national ownership of British Steel.
17: The GMB Union National Secretaries welcome the announcement. Now, a new report's estimating almost 3,000 jobs could be lost this year in the Humber region due to the knock-on effects of the war in Iran. The study suggests it's one of the worst parts of the country to be impacted by a rise in energy prices. And Hull City's boss is backing his players to handle the occasion as they clash with Millwall for a place at Wembley in tonight's playoff semi-final second leg. The first leg on Friday ended 0-0.
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17: Staying dry through the rest of the afternoon. Some sunny intervals too, with a moderate breeze and highs of just 10. That's the latest. I'm Olivia Mouncer.
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0: All right, let's do this. Back to the 80s for an hour, powered by Nation Play with a song with the opening line. The lights are on, but you're not home. Your mind is not your own. That's Robert Palmer. That's coming up. Tears for Fears, but first, it's Kim Wilde.
16: Nation.

across Yorkshire, all day long, we are Nation Radio. Iconic music video, that's Robert Palmer, Yorkshire, born and bred, from Batley in West Yorkshire, no longer with us, God rest his soul. The lights are on, but you're not home. Your mind is not your own. Lyrically speaking today, most of you got it right as well. Addicted to love, it was Tears for Fears sowing the seeds of love, and Kim Wilde for starters, Kids in America. All right, Rick Astley's coming, so it's Aztec Camera. All right now, Bananarama. This is Shy Boy on Nation Radio Yorkshire.

0: Well, it's a song that never got to number one in the UK. In fact, it was number two for two consecutive weeks. The song that held it off was another Stock, Aitken & Waterman tune by Kylie, I Should Be So Lucky. It did, however, go to number one in the Hot 100 in the Billboard chart in America. Rick Astley, the breakthrough tune for him in the States, Together Forever on the 80s takeover, We Are Nation Radio. I've got Gypsy on the way, Fleetwood Mac, not heard that in ages, legendary song by Stevie, and how about Aztec Camera next, and Somewhere in My Heart.
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Another legendary artist no longer with us, Olivia Newton-John and Xanadu on Nation Radio. It was Aztec Camera Somewhere in My Heart. Monday afternoon, I'm Griffo. Here with the best variety of 80s, and I'm loving them today as well. Do you love the boxing? Well, it's back with a bang. 3165 Boxing, hold back on top, smashes into connecting live on Saturday, May 30th, and we're bringing you a chance to win a pair of tickets to catch all the action live. 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So listen out for the call, because you never know, you could be a winner. 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As the 80s continue, Stevie, Nation Yorkshire.

0: Big game tonight, of course, for the Tigers. Away at Millwall, second leg, championship playoff. Gotta be a win tonight. Get through to that final at Wembley, and then the Premier League beckons. What a tune that is, Fleetwood Mac and Gypsy. And it was Master Blaster's Stevie Wonder before that on the radio station, playing an hour of 80s every day, noon till one, powered by Nation Player. I've got some right tunes coming up. Cyndi Lauper, Girls Just Want to Have Fun. George Benson's in there too, but next, one of my favourites from Duran Duran, one of the biggest from the 1980s.
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Well, if you've got the Nation Player app, you can select Nation 80s and listen 24-7. Duran Duran, Hungry Like the Wolf. I've got Cyndi Lauper to play before Matt Hutchinson on the radio today at 1. Love this guy. Famous blues guitarist, but his voice is incredible. George Benson, Nation Radio.

0: Icons in the 1980s, but none quite like her. Cyndi Lauper, Girls Just Want to Have Fun. I love True Colours as well. Time After Time, that's brilliant. We'll play One Day on the 80s Takeover. That, her biggest song from 1984. And Girls Just Want to Have Fun. Thanks for listening. Back tomorrow morning from 10. Have a cracking day. Come on the Tigers tonight. And Matt's on next with Coldplay and Whitney Houston. Nation
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10: The top stories this hour. Sir Keir Starmer has promised to be better and do better in a make or break speech as he tries to save his position as Prime Minister. It's after Labour suffered massive losses across Britain in last week's local elections. Iran and the US have both rejected the latest peace proposals to end the conflicts in the Middle East. Tehran's accused Donald Trump of being unreasonable, while the US president says their counter-proposals had no importance. There are concerns some kitchen worktops could be leaving those who install them with fatal lung disease. Dozens of stonemasons have been found to be suffering from silicosis, which affects breathing and is incurable. There's a warning that many people across the UK are isolating or endlessly doom-scrolling when feeling low. Research from the Mental Health Foundation suggests 3 in 5 people are using unhealthy ways to cope with stress and anxiety. And a new visitor attraction is opening in London, celebrating the history of the Beatles. The band's record label has acquired 3 Savile Row, where they recorded Let It Be.
0: Now for the news. Here in East Yorkshire and Northern Lincolnshire, more now on Sir Keir Starmer's speech, and it included an announcement that British Steel in Scunthorpe will be fully nationalised. The PM's announced plans to bring forward legislation to do that, subject to a public interest test being met. He says they're right to take action.
1: What we did in Scunthorpe last year is one of the proudest things we have done in government. That plant was hours away from closure, and that is thousands of jobs gone. An entire region decimated. Britain's security exposed.
0: And Hull City boss Sergei Yakirovich has backed his players to handle the pressure against Millwall tonight in the second leg of the playoff semi-final for a place at Wembley. The game is finally poised at 0-0 after Friday. Yakirovich believes his players will produce.
22: I think that we have a lot of players who have experience, a lot of players who played even playoffs before. They have as well. But like I said before, first game, who will handle the pressure that this team will be in the net.
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0: Staying dry through the rest of the afternoon. Some sunny intervals too, with a moderate breeze and highs of just 10. That's the latest. I'm Olivia Mouncer.
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16: Good afternoon, I'm Matt Hutchinson. The best variety of hits through your Monday afternoon. Thank you for being with us. Mel C, Lisa Lopez, after Coldplay. Nation.

Playing Yorkshire's best variety of hits, Nation Radio on a Monday afternoon. I'm Matt Hutchinson. How are the nerves if you're a Hull City fan today? The Tigers tonight going through to the second leg of the semi-final playoffs in the Championship. They're at Millwall later. It's 0-0 going into the game. Grimsby Town, they were beaten 2-1 against Salford City in the first leg of their semi-final playoffs in League 2 yesterday. They play again on Friday night. Many Mariners fans were camping outside Blundell Park last night to try and get their tickets for the game. A good weekend for Hull Kingston Rovers. They are through to their third Challenge Cup final in 4 years. They beat Warrington 32 points to 12 yesterday. They will face Wigan at Wembley later this month, Saturday, the 30th of May. And you could win life-changing money this week on Make Me a Winner. Details coming up. This is Taylor Swift at Nation Radio.

0: 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On Friday afternoon, Ian got the call from Gemma Atkinson on Make Me a Winner. He's bagged £300,000.
1: Oh, my God. No. Yes, I'm flabbergasted. Make Me a Winner.
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We are Nation Radio, the home of Alex Duffy at breakfast. He's back from his holidays, waking you up tomorrow morning from 6. 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So wake up with Alex Duffy. Griffo here through your workday from 10. I'm Matt in the afternoon ahead of Sean Goldsmith. He's back on Drive Time from 4 this afternoon. And I'd like you to get involved with my 1 second wonder, where I play you 1 second from the intro of a song. You've got to name it from 1 second of its intro. What is it? It's a very famous 80s song today. 07740938500 on WhatsApp. Artist and title, tell me who you are, where you are, and what the song is. WhatsApp 07740938500. I'll reveal my 1 second wonder before 2. This is Nation playing Pink. There's something

0: We head back to the 90s from 2 today, all 90s for 30 minutes here on Nation Radio Yorkshire. One of the big albums in the 90s was Jagged Little Pill from Alanis Morissette. Just announced she's going to be performing at Scarborough's Open Air Theatre this summer. The date is Sunday the 5th of July. This week, Fawlty Towers is coming to Hull New Theatre, the opening night tomorrow night, starring Grimsby's very own Joanne Clifton. Avenue Q is on at Hull Truck Theatre. That opens on Wednesday. And on Thursday night, rumours of Fleetwood Mac on at the Baths Hall in Scunthorpe. I'd like you to identify my one-second wonder today. Name the song from 1 second of its intro. What is it? On WhatsApp, 07740 938 500. Tell me who you are, where you are, and what the song is. I'll play it before 2 today. And also, the new one from Dermot Kennedy, playing on Nation in the next 10 minutes.
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Mutination from Dermot Kennedy. It's Turnstile. I'm at my 1 second wonder today. What is the artist and title from 1 second of its intro? Hello to Steve, who's working in Burstwick. Trotty and Kelvin, they're in a windy Ticton. You've got it right. George and Sue and Rob, they're in Pocklington. Spot on. Julie, Kirsty, Emma, Luke and Rob working in Hull. They say, up the Tigers. Big night for Hull City tonight. And today's song from Survivor, from Rocky 3, Eye of the Tiger, is my 1 second wonder. Nation Radio Yorkshire.

0: From Rocky 3, Survivor, Eye of the Tiger, My One Second Wonder, Nation Radio Yorkshire. Back tomorrow, 1:30. You've got to identify the song from 1 second of its intro. We head back to the 90s for 30 minutes. After 2 today, we'll start with the song from 1998 that has the opening line, "See you blowing me a kiss, it doesn't take a scientist." What is the song? It's playing after the latest news. Next.
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7: The top stories this hour. Backbench Labour MP Catherine West has confirmed she's gathering the names of her colleagues to elect a new leader in September. She says the Prime Minister's speech this morning was good, but doesn't outweigh poor local election results across England, Scotland and Wales.
8: Working people sent us a message on Thursday. We have to listen to that and we have to change.
7: A leadership challenge would require 81 Labour MPs to publicly back her call. A 40-year-old man's been charged with five counts of attempted murder after a car hit pedestrians in Nottinghamshire. One person remains in a life-threatening condition following the collision in Arnold in the early hours of Saturday. Two passengers on board the MV Honduras have tested positive for hantavirus. The French person and American are now isolating in their home countries. Here, 22 people are currently quarantining on the Wirral after getting off the cruise ship. And Van Morrison will play the first residency at a new London venue this September. The Northern Irish musician will perform a string of five shows at Olympia in Kensington, which opens in June.
9: Now for the news. Here in East Yorkshire and Northern Lincolnshire, Sir Keir Starmer has announced the government is looking to nationalise British Steel in Scunthorpe. In a speech this morning, he said legislation is being prepared, although the move would have to pass a public interest test. The Prime Minister says what happened with the steelworks shows they can take swift action.
10: Steel is the ultimate sovereign capability. Strong nations in a world like this need to make steel. Parliament was in recess, but it didn't matter. As a united Labour Party, we passed emergency legislation and we took control.
9: A new report is estimating that almost 3,000 jobs could be lost this year in the Humber region due to the knock-on effects of the Iran war. The study suggests it's one of the worst parts of the country to be impacted by the rise in energy prices. And Hull City face their most important game of the season this evening. They go to Millwall in the playoff semi-final second leg following a 0-0 draw on Friday.
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9: A fine and dry day for most with some sunny spells, but feeling chilly in the light winds with highs of 11. That's latest. I'm Tom Hale.
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Tina Carroll, Ain't No Man on Nation Radio Yorkshire, Monday afternoon. I'm Matt Hutchinson. Thank you for having us on today. 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

0: It's TLC Waterfalls, Nation Radio Yorkshire, back to the 90s. 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On the way, we continue in the 90s with a one-hit wonder. 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

0: Lisa Stansfield, Someday I'm Coming Back, Nation Radio Yorkshire, Back to the 90s, back at 2 tomorrow, and on the Nation Play, you can listen to Nation 90s. You won't be surprised to hear, new poll out today, our favourite national treasure. He celebrated his 100th birthday on Friday, Sir David Attenborough. Wonderful celebration on TV on Friday night from the Royal Albert Hall, celebrating his birthday. This Wednesday, a celebration for a local treasure, Bee Lady Day, celebrating the life of Jean Bishop, the Bee Lady, of course, from Hull. It's happening on Wednesday. It was the first one last year. It's back this year, and also raising lots of money for charity as well. Make me a winner. 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And you'll be celebrating on Wednesday if you get the call to tell you that you've won £325,000. Mega May continues. Even more winners throughout this month. Owen was our second winner of the week on Friday, and you could be our next winner this coming Wednesday. 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

0: Ask your smart speaker to play Nation Radio Yorkshire for the best variety of hits. Last night was the BAFTA TV Awards. Adolescence, the Netflix drama, was the big winner. Congratulations to 16-year-old Owen Cooper, the youngest ever winner. He took the prize for Best Supporting Actor. There were prizes too for The Celebrity Traitors and also the brilliant Amazon TV show Last One Laughing as well. Talking of BAFTA winners, of course, Hull's Robert Arameo, he was a BAFTA winner at the Film Awards a few weeks ago. He was in Hull on Friday. He and his family were back visiting his home city. He visited Holtruck Theatre, his old stomping grounds. He was also having a little trip to the Deep as well. Enjoyed a day back home. Got a song from a movie, The Greatest Showman, playing next.
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0: Watermelon Sugar. It's Harry Styles, Watermelon Sugar, on Nation Radio Yorkshire after 3 o'clock today. Apparently scientists have settled a debate. Which is cleaner, showers or baths? I thought the answer would be pretty obvious. Which one do we prefer? Tell you more after three today. Got the latest news on the way. Bobby Brown coming up and Alicia Keys next. Nation
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14: The top stories this hour. 40 Labour MPs are calling on the Prime Minister to resign after his party lost nearly 1,500 seats in last week's local elections in England. Sir Keir Starmer's vowed to prove his doubters wrong. A former minister's backed down from a potential leadership challenge, but is now calling for a timetable for his resignation. The captain of a ship at the centre of a hantavirus outbreak has praised the kindness and patience of his crew and passengers. He docked in Tenerife yesterday with with 20 British people now isolating at a UK hospital on the Wirral. Football fans are being urged to be alert to fraud before the World Cup. An analysis by Lloyds has found football ticket scams increased by more than a third during the Premier League season. And stage and screen actor Michael Pennington has died at the age of 82. He was the co-founder of the English Shakespeare Company and featured in films like Return of the Jedi and The Iron Lady.
3: Now for the news. Here in East Yorkshire and Northern Lincolnshire, British Steel in Scunthorpe is set to be nationalised. The Prime Minister gave a speech this morning which included more about how he plans to make the changes.
6: In Scunthorpe, we've been negotiating with the current owner and a commercial sale has not been possible. So I can announce that legislation will be brought forward this week to give the government powers, subject to that public interest test, to take full national ownership of British Steel.
3: While Sir Keir Starmer said rescuing the Scunthorpe plant last year, hours before it was due to close, was one of his proudest moments. And in football, Hull City are battling it out for a place at Wembley tonight. The Tigers head to Millwall for their Championship playoff semi-final second leg, with the tie level at 0-0. Well, boss Sergei Yakirovich believes his side is ready for the challenge.
15: We have to stick to the tactical plan. We have to believe in ourselves that we can play. We can play even better than first leg, so we will try to perform better than first leg.
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3: A fine and dry day for most, with some sunny spells but feeling chilly in the light winds, with highs of 11. That's latest. I'm Tom Hale.
0: Good afternoon, I'm Matt Hutchinson. Sean's back on Drive Time from 4 today. The best variety of hits continue. Alicia Keys after Bobby Brown.
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If you love the Aces, check out the Nation Aces Takeover, back on for an hour with Griffo. Midday tomorrow, we are Nation Radio Yorkshire, playing the best variety of hits. Thank you for having us on. I'm Matt. Apparently scientists have settled a debate. Which is cleaner, baths or showers? I thought the answer would be pretty obvious, really. Of course it's a shower, because you're not sitting in your own filth, are you, if you're having a shower over a bath. Having said that, I do enjoy having a bath just once a week. I do shower in between, just to have a nice soak with some bubble bath. Apparently 59% of us prefer a shower over a bath. It is more convenient, particularly first thing in the morning. You've got to get the kids to school, you're doing the morning routine, trying to get to work. Alex Duffy back tomorrow morning when you wake up. He's back from his holiday, Nation Radio Yorkshire. This is Lola Young's Messy. You know what?

0: We are Nation Radio Yorkshire. The Old School Run is back on at 3:30 today, playing the old school bangers, including a song from a band who are back with new music, the Rolling Stones, going to play their biggest hit from the 80s on the Old School Run, 3:30 today. Well done to the team at Sowerby Hall and Gardens in Bridlington. They have received the TripAdvisor Traveller's Choice Award, which places the attraction among the top 10% of attractions worldwide. This is based on reviews and ratings from visitors over the last 12 months. Also, congratulations to Oliver Donkin from Barton, who set a new record yesterday at the Beverly 10K. He completed the race in 30 minutes and 7 seconds, 5 seconds quicker than the previous record. But whatever time you did the 10K yesterday. Well done to you. Proudly wear your medal. On the way, going to play UB40 in just a moment.
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It's Shawn Mendes and Camila Cabello's Senorita on Nation Radio Yorkshire. Weather this week, sunshine and showers. Pretty much summing up the weather. Highs of just 10 degrees today. If you fancy being a winner this Friday, thanks to our friends at Pollard's Place, Holderness Road in Hull, you could be our Fish and Chips Friday winner. 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Let's bring on the old school bangers. Rihanna, after the Rolling Stones at Nation Radio. Yep.

0: It's Rihanna's SOS and the Rolling Stones' Start Me Up. That is Monday's Old School Run. 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Top 10s on yesterday's show from May 1982, 1999 and 2006. And you can win more life-changing money on Make Me a Winner. Two chances to win once again this week. Owen was our big winner on Friday afternoon. He bagged £300,000. And what's the first thing he was going to buy with the money?
1: Well, I'd better pop out and get some dishcloths. I'd be able to get two packs now, wouldn't I? Oh my God. Make me a winner!
0: 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I think Owen can buy a fair few packets of dishcloths, probably even a new dishwasher with all that money he won on Friday. You could be next. He'll be our first winner of the week on Wednesday. £325,000 to give away. Two chances to win on Mega May this week. 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
7: I'm Samantha Dean. In Welton, the A63 westbound traffic's congested, one lane's closed. It's due to an accident from Water Lane at Welton to the A1034 South Cave. In Hull, the A1165 at Great Union Street's queuing. That's around the A165 at Clarence Street. Southend in Lincolnshire, College Road's closed in both directions due to emergency repairs and roadworks. Between Crookmill Lane at Southend and Mill Lane at East Halton.
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0: Ask your smart speaker to play Nation Radio Yorkshire. The best variety of hits continue. Sean Goldsmith on the way, Monday's Drive Time, including his Ponderer questions. See if you can work out the answer. It's on the way in the next 20 minutes. The feel-good songs on the happy hour to round off the day from 7. And also a song from an artist whose movie is doing very well at the cinema at the moment, playing after the news at 4.
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17: The top stories this hour. 40 Labour MPs are calling for the Prime Minister's resignation after a disastrous set of local election results. Earlier, Keir Starmer made a speech in which he promised to do better. Labour backbencher Catherine West wants a timetable for his resignation by September. Experts say 22 people from a hantavirus-stricken cruise ship will be intensely assessed during their time at a specialist isolation facility in the UK. Our reporter Harry Booth is at the Merseyside Hospital.
18: We've been
1: told they're all healthy and asymptomatic. They're away from the main hospital site in a block of accommodation. These 22 people are staying here for the next 72 hours before continuing the rest of their isolation at home.
17: Deaths caused by alcohol in the UK have fallen to their lowest level since 2021. Figures show just under 10,000 died from alcohol-specific causes in 2024. And Sienna Miller's given birth to her third child. The 44-year-old actress says she's working on very little sleep, but is madly in love.
9: Now for the news. Here in East Yorkshire and Northern Lincolnshire, the Prime Minister has announced the government is looking to nationalise British Steel in Scunthorpe. In a speech this morning, he said legislation is being prepared, although the move would have to pass a public interest test. Sir Keir Starmer says what happened with the steelworks shows the government can take swift action.
18: Steel is the ultimate sovereign capability. Strong nations in a world like this need to make steel. Parliament was in recess, but it didn't matter. As a united Labour Party, we passed emergency legislation and we took control.
9: And Hull City are just one game away from Wembley. The Championship playoffs continue tonight with the Tigers heading to Millwall for the second leg of their semi-final. The tie is currently level at 0-0, but boss Sergei Yakirovich says he's looking forward to it.
19: We are very excited. We can wait because it's very tight. We didn't do anything these 2 days, just recovery, and this may be the key. Who recover better, you will have advantage.
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9: A fine and dry day for most with some sunny spells, but feeling chilly in the light winds with highs of 11. That's latest. I'm Tom Hale.
20: Afternoon. Drive time with me, Sean Goldsmith. Early alarms off after sitting in for Alex Duffy on The Breakfast Show. Yeah, I'm quite pleased about that. I'm pleased that he's back and the alarm's off. And I will start drive time. If you've been to see Michael, the film, which has got amazing reviews, let me play this for you because it's, well, it's Michael.

0: A WhatsApp has come in already. I've not even given the number out. 07740938500. It is Helen and Jason. They're in Immingham. They're listening at work today, just saying how much they're loving the songs, getting them through the workday. Nice to hear from you guys.
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0: Bit of office talk there for you as you're at work. Right then, what's the time now? 4:10. So, what a weekend for KR. They are bobbing along to the Challenge Cup final again. After that good win against Warrington, they'll play Wigan in the final. Not so good for Grimsby, of course. Their playoff game didn't go to plan. What a start, though. What a start. Staunton, that goal in the first minute. That was a class goal, wasn't it? I think he surprised himself, actually. But it didn't really go any good after that. They lost 2-1 in the end, so they go to Salford on Friday. A goal behind. It's a tough ask, but let's see. This is football. Anything could happen. Tigers tonight, then, isn't it? As you will know, because I bet even if you don't like football, you're being reminded every 5 minutes, the Tigers away at Millwall in their playoff game. If they get through tonight, they are one game away, which will be at Wembley, a return to the promised land of the Premier League, maybe. It's basically it, isn't it? Let's just simplify it for Tigers. Two wins and they're in the Premier League. Simple as that. Here's Somba next on Nation Radio.

0: Tom, Michelle and Dean working away in the centre of Hull. You know what? The only thing that you've left out on this WhatsApp, which is a great WhatsApp, by the way, I'm glad that you're loving the station. We love you for loving the station, is you don't actually say where you're working, but you know where you're working. 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
0: So if you are listening for the first time recently, maybe for the first time ever, then this is what I do every day on Drive Time around this time. It's the Ponderer. It's a question, it's a riddle, it's an anagram, it's something that'll keep you pondering for about 20 minutes when I give you the answer, about 20 to 5. Right, here's today's, and it's a numbers one today. No, it's not, it's letters, Sean, you idiot. It's a letters one today. What letter comes next in the sequence? S, S, M, T, then what? So what letter comes next in this sequence? S, S, M, T, and then what? If you fancy having a guess, there are no prizes. It's for fun, and it certainly is fun. 07740-938-500 if you think you know the answer. 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
1: Welcome back to Costa Coffee's Iced Coffee Forecast, here to update you on the week ahead. Today, there'll be unexpected adventures moving in from the east, with high chances of bumping into friends and conversations that go on longer than planned. Later this week, expect a refreshing iced coffee, made for picnics with picky bits and nowhere to be until six. Because whatever the weather, with a Costa iced coffee made with heart in hand, the summer moments we love last. Costa iced coffee, made for summer.
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2: I'm Samantha Dean in Welton. The A63 westbound traffic congestion. One lane's closed due to an accident from Water Lane at Welton to the A1034 at South Cave. In Welton, common lane's closed due to roadworks from Low Common Lane to Broadley Way. In Skidby, the A164 Skidby bypass. There's temporary lights due to roadworks. That's at the junction with Beverley Road. In Beverley, the A1079 one lane's closed due to roadworks at the A164 for Beverley Road Jocks Lodge.
0: Travel
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0: This is Nation Radio Yorkshire. We play the best variety of hits. Sean Goldsmith here. Goodness, this song takes me back to the other radio station that I used to work at in the city. You know, the one they called Viking, at the marina there, in the boathouse, as it was known. Yeah, that song was out when I worked there. I left in 2015 and a young Alex Duffy took over my show.
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0: If you are lucky enough to ever win this competition, what you will say at some stage and quite early into the call is this: oh my God.
3: Oh my God. No. Yeah, I'm flabbergasted.
0: Everybody says it, and the I can't believe it. Is this real? Let's hope it's you that says those words on Wednesday, because it's Mega May. There's two draws a week. And Wednesday at 5 p.m. is when lines close for this next draw, which is worth £325,000. Now, if you are listening to us for the first time recently, and new people are coming all the time, which is great, there are three ways that you can enter this competition and possibly win 325 grand on Wednesday. Here are those three ways. One way is by texting PLAY, just the word PLAY, nothing else on the text, to 65115. 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Lines close 5 p.m. on Wednesday. Kate Thornton, you know, the one off the telly, used to do X Factor. She is going to make a call. 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You've got 325 grand. And it's paid straight into your bank on Wednesday night as well. 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
0: Good work, Team Ponderers, getting it right today. Well done to Stephen and Levine. Martin gets it right today in Hornsey as well. First time WhatsApper, Ben, in Frodingham. No, I don't think I've ever been to Frodingham. You'll have to show me round. Thank you very much. Well done, Ben. Yep, you're right. Well done to Kerry as well in Snaith. I don't think I've ever been to Snaith either. I need to get there too. Kerry, let's go to the local coffee shop and have a chat. Who else we got here? Ella gets it today. Well done in Withensea. I've been there. Trevor as well, working away in North Ferriby. Yes, I've been there. Jeff, well done. Jeff in Cherry Burton. I don't think I've had the pleasure of Cherry Burton. You also get it right as well. Today's Ponderer was this. What letter comes next in the sequence? S-S-M-T. Well, the answer is W. For Wednesday, Saturday, Sunday, Monday, Tuesday, Wednesday.
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8: I'm Samantha Dean. In Walton, busy traffic on the A63 westbound. One lane's closed due to an accident from Water Lane to the A1034 at South Cave. Beverley, the A164 slow. That's at Jock's Lodge, adding 10 minutes to your journey. Dunswell and the A1174 Beverley Road southbound slow. That's at the Dunswell roundabout. And the A1079 slow traffic as well up towards Rach Carter Way. In Hull, Great Union Street slow at Clarence Street.
6: Travel
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0: I think this is the best song I've ever heard. Bruno Mars here on Nation Radio Yorkshire. Where are you watching the game tonight then if you're a Tigers fan? Home, pub? Let me know, in fact. 07740 938 500. If you're watching it at the pub, tell me which one. If you're watching it at home, big screen, you're going to get some snacks in. Maybe a takeaway before kickoff. Oh, gosh, lovely.
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18: The top stories this hour. The Prime Minister's fighting back against calls from 40 Labour MPs to resign. Last week, Labour were pummeled in elections in England, Wales and Scotland. This morning, Sir Starmer promised to do better as he resisted pressure to stand down. The captain of a ship at the centre of a hantavirus outbreak has praised his crew and passengers for their kindness and unity. The World Health Organisation says 9 cases have been reported, with 7 of those confirmed. 20 British people people are now isolating in a UK hospital. Professor Robin May from the UK Health Security Agency says none so far have shown symptoms.
8: Clearly, every day that goes past when they remain symptom-free and virus-free is another encouraging step in the right direction. But it will be quite some time until they and we are able to say definitively that the risk is over.
18: And the Royal Navy's revamped its uniform for female sailors after complaints about inappropriately placed buttons. The redesign is reported to be costing up to £200,000.
19: Now for the news. Here in East Yorkshire and Northern Lincolnshire, British Steel in Scunthorpe could be nationalised for the first time since 1988 under new legislation set to be introduced this week. The Prime Minister says the move will protect steelmaking at Scunthorpe after talks to sell the company failed. Our reporter Rebecca Quarmby has more.
20: The future of British Steel has been uncertain, with discussions between the government and its current owner Jingyi failing to reach a deal. Steel production has been kept going after an intervention earlier this year, but ministers say new legislation is needed to ensure stability. Martin Foster is from Unite the Union.
21: There are still hoops that the government have to jump through to get this through Parliament, but we're hoping that this will be done before the summer recess.
20: If the bill goes through, British Steel could return to public ownership, bringing reassurance to thousands of workers.
19: And in football, Hull City face their most important game of the season tonight. They go to Millwall in the Championship playoff semi-final second leg following a 0-0 draw on Friday.
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19: Clear and chilly tonight, patchy rain tomorrow, but with sunny spells in the afternoon, highs of 14. That's the latest. I'm Tom Hale.
22: Nation Radio. I've been asking you today where you're watching the Tigers game. If you're watching it tonight, kick off in just under 3 hours now. Hello to Jen and Daz in Willoughby. They'll be watching it in the front room, armed with snacks. Nation Radio. Gotta treat yourself to a takeaway. Why not? Forget the snacks, get yourself a pizza.

0: some legends of the game there. Look, Annie Lennox, Walking on Broken Glass, and then the Pet Shop Boys and Dusty Springfield teaming up with that collab.
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0: Of course, we don't say collaboration anymore, do we? Because it takes too long, so we just say collab. Now I've explained all that, it's taken even longer. Right then, what's the time now? 5:10. 2 hours, 50 minutes to go to kick off. Where you're watching the game, if you're a Tigers fan tonight, let me know. Pub, home, in the bath. Let me know. In the garden, maybe. Got a projector screen. So let's send some good vibes to the Tigers. Let's go back to that sunny day at Wembley, 2008. Maybe this commentary might send some very good vibes to the Tigers. It was Dean Windass's day that day.
2: Top scorer, Fraser Campbell. A slip by Lewis Carey.
0: Here's the volley.
2: Windass! Simply destined to be from Dean Windass.
0: The only goal of the game. And when asked about it after the game, of course, Dean Windass famously said, yeah, I just volleyed it. Yeah. Incredible day back in 2008. Let's hope we can get through tonight and we're on for Wembley again at the end of the month. 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

0: Last week, I was sitting in for Alex Duffy on The Breakfast Show on Nation Radio, and I was talking about films you've not seen, because I've not seen many. And I was alarmed that Thomasin Cottingham had never seen Dirty Dancing. That is unbelievable. Thank you for tuning in. It's Sean Goldsmith here. So sport, obviously, is all dominating at the minute. Got Tigers tonight. The Mariners, of course, played yesterday in the playoffs, sadly lost against Salford. All go again on Friday, though. Going to need to pull out a performance there, aren't they? But well done to...
1: When the Red, Red Robin comes bob, bob, bobbing along.
0: The Red, Red Robins, bob, bob, bobbed along, of course, over the weekend, yesterday in the Betfred Challenge Cup semi-final. And they won, so that means they are now back in the final against Wigan, ladies and gentlemen.
2: Yeah.
0: Come on. Goodness, they get the air horn as well. Well done, KR.
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17: I'm Samantha Dean in Hull. The A1165 Great Union Street slow. That's around the A165 at Clarence Street. Dunswell, the A1079's queuing. That's around Beverley Road up towards Rach Carter Way at the Dunswell roundabout. That's adding 10 minutes to your journey. Beverley, the A164 slow. That's at the A1079 Jocks Lodge. Portington, Thorpe Road, the A614. There's temporary lights due to roadworks between Portington and Rosewoods.
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0: Moves Like Jagger and then Losing My Religion across Yorkshire. This is Nation Radio and we play the best variety of hits. I'm Sean Goldsmith with Drive Time. Did you hear Friday's winner on Make Me a Winner, Owen? Right, this was so funny. I just kept listening to her and I thought, has Gemma Atkinson actually called Michael Caine, the actor?
1: Well, I'd better pop out and get some dishcloths. I'd better get two packs now, wouldn't I?
0: See what I mean?
1: Oh, my God.
0: See what I mean? Have a listen again. Think Michael Caine.
1: Well, I'd better pop out and get some dishcloths. I'd better get two packs now, wouldn't I? Oh, yeah. Oh, my God.
0: I was about to go out and get some dishcloths and I was going to blow the bloody doors in.
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0: Let's see if we can make you filthy rich on Wednesday. It's Mega May. Two draws a week. So, yes, Wednesday, the next draw. And it's £325,000. A life that you maybe never thought you'd be able to have. 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Kate Thornton's making a call. If it's your phone that rings, answer it and 325 grand is yours. And it is straight into your bank on Wednesday as well. Guaranteed winner. 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

0: You took a whole lot of loving for a handful of nothing. Alice and Moye, All Cried Out on Nation Radio Yorkshire. You fancy more 80s? We've got a radio station that plays it all the time. It's called Nation 80s, and you can find it on the Nation Player, also on DAB now. So if you fancy some more 80s in your life, you know, give it a go. I won't mind you. It's all in the Nation family. It's fine. Hello to another Alison, actually, in Howden, who will be watching the Tigers game tonight, all on her lonesome, she says, as her husband will be at work. Just me and the pooches, she says. Thank you for that. Asking you today, where are you watching the game tonight? Mel and Ben are off to Kez's house to watch it in Brand's home. And I'll be watching it in a tent in the garden, says Neil. Really? Is it a big tent?
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6: I'm Samantha Dean. In Marfleet, the A1033 Headham Road's partially blocked. Traffic congestion due to an accident at Northern Gateway on the roundabout. In Hull, the A1165 Great Union Street slow. That's around the A165 at Clarence Street. Sutton Fields and the B1237 outbound slow. That's at Sutton Road. At Dunswell, the A1174 Beverley Road southbound slow. That's at the A1079 Dunswell roundabout.
4: Travel
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0: Niall Horan and Dinner Party, new song here on Nation Radio Yorkshire. Part of the best variety of hits. Hello, it's Sean Goldsmith here. Where are you watching the game tonight then? If you're a Tigers fan, 07740 938 500. Hello to Jason in Brough, who's going to be watching it in the bath, he says, because that's where he likes to watch his sport. On your phone, I presume, unless you're posh. Or you're in Brough, you might have a telly in the bathroom. That's the dream, isn't it? Anyway, wherever you're watching it, let us know. Jason's in the bath in Brough. Where are you watching the game tonight?
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18: The top stories this hour. 40 Labour MPs are calling for the Prime Minister's resignation after a disastrous set of local election results. Earlier, Sakir Starmer made a speech in which he promised to do better. Labour backbencher Catherine West wants a timetable for his resignation by September.
19: Working people sent us a message on Thursday. We have to listen to that and we have to change.
18: A 34-year-old man has admitted harassing, threatening and assaulting Jewish people in North London. Dylan Osei pleaded guilty to three religiously aggravated offences after two men and a woman were injured in Enfield in the early hours of Saturday. 20 British people are being monitored at a UK hospital after returning home from a cruise ship at the centre of a hantavirus outbreak. 9 reported cases and 7 confirmed cases of the disease have been detected so far. And Lumo says it's going to launch its new London to Stirling train service later this month. The operator says it will run up to 4 of these standard class only services a day from May the 25th.
20: Now for the news. Here in East Yorkshire and Northern Lincolnshire, the Prime Minister has announced the government is looking to nationalise British Steel in Scunthorpe. In a speech this morning, he said legislation is being prepared, although the move would have to pass a public interest test. Martin Foster is from Unite the Union, who represents workers there. He's hoping it will be completed soon.
21: We've learnt over the years of struggle that never to take anything for granted and wait till it actually happens before we get too carried away. Been a long time coming, but yeah, very welcome. Now he's actually got round to doing it.
20: And in football, Hull City are just one game away from Wembley. The Championship playoffs continue tonight, with the Tigers heading to Millwall for the second leg of their semi-final. The tie is currently level at 0-0. Here's boss Sergei Yakirovich.
22: Yeah, very excited. It's very tight. We didn't do anything these 2 days. Just recovery, and this may be the key. Who will recover better, we will have advantage. But now it's 90 minutes plus, maybe extra time, even, but we will see.
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20: Clear and chilly tonight, patchy rain tomorrow, but with sunny spells in the afternoon, highs of 14. That's latest. I'm Tom Hale. Nation
0: Radio. Tigers play at the most unwelcoming football ground tonight in less than 2 hours, the Den, for Millwall versus the Tigers.

0: still going is Paul Young, touring this summer. Closest he comes to us will be on June the 20th when he plays Whitby, the delightful Whitby, the Pavilion Theatre on that date I've just mentioned. It's Sean Goldsmith here on Nation Radio Yorkshire Right. Seconds out. Round one. This is so exciting. Boxing is back with a bang. As 3-1-5-6, Boxing, Hull back on top, smashes into Connecting Live on Saturday the 30th of May. And we're bringing you the chance to be there. A pair of tickets has to be won by somebody to get all the action on that night in conjunction with Merck's Works. Yes. So if you'd like to enter, your chance to win, this would be a great night. 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Just get yourself in the draw for this amazing night. 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But you need to enter before the 22nd of May, please, midnight, and Alex from The Breakfast Show will be announcing the winner during The Breakfast Show on Monday the 25th. Good luck.
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22: I'm Samantha Dean in Beverley. The A1079 one lane's closed. It's due to roadworks at the A164 Beverley Road Jocks Lodge. Skidby, the A164, there's a lane closed due to roadworks at Harland Way at Skidby Roundabout. Scarborough at the A164, temporary lights due to roadworks from Scarborough Lane to Ashtree Drive. Portington, the A614 Thorpe Road, there's temporary lights and roadworks between Portington Road and Rosewoods at Howden.
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0: Tom Grennan next. Sean Goldsmith here. This is Drive Time. I've been asking you through the show today where you're watching the game tonight. Then if you're a Tigers fan, you're going up the pub. You're staying at home. Hello to the Jackson family in Cottingham. We got Lucy and Jack and also Steve-O and Steve-O's girlfriend, Chloe, all watching tonight and all ready for the match, they say. Are you? Good news. I know that Mike in Beverly is also ready. Thank you very much for your message, Mike. He says, I'm watching this at home tonight, Sean, because I've got work early tomorrow. I would have gone to the pub normally, but because I'm up early, I'm going to stay at home. I've got a few tinnies in and some Pringles. Got some Pringles. Excellent. Nice attention to detail. I always like the ones in the red packet. They're ready salted, aren't they? Because I'm a ready salted kind of guy. And he also says here, sort of contradicts yourself though, Mike. He says, if they manage to win tonight, I might treat myself to a takeaway after the game. But then again, you won't be going to bed early, will you? So you have to wait for the takeaway to come. Anyway, don't let me tell you what to do. You're your own man. So nice one, Mike. Nice one, Jackson family. Enjoy and let's hope for a win tonight. This is Nation Radio. I've been

0: The song that when it was first written was called She's My Baby, but it got changed to She Drives Me Crazy. I don't know why, but I just thought I'd let you know that was the case. It's Sean Goldsmith here on Nation Radio Yorkshire. Roland Gift is actually in Hull later this week. Where is it? It's on this piece of paper here. It's on Thursday, Hull City Hall, as he's touring the UK at the minute, celebrating 40 years of the Fine Young Cannibals. Yeah, it's 40 years since their first song and first album. Also still to come this week, some live music, just to let you know, also on Thursday while we're there, rumours of Fleetwood Mac at Baths Hall in Scunthorpe.
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8: 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Skullcote Bridge is closed. It's due to emergency repairs and bridge maintenance work between Wincombe Lee and the A1165 Cleveland Street. In Beverley, the A1079 one lane's closed due to roadworks at the A164 at Jocks Lodge. Moles Cross and Coppendale Road, there's temporary lights due to gas mains work between Crawshaw Avenue and Scrubwood Lane. Portington, Thorpe Road, there's temporary lights due to roadworks between Portington Road and Rosewoods.
7: Travel
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0: Had a message earlier on from Catherine in Melton. Asked if I would play that by Teddy Swims. It's her favourite song at the minute. Catherine, no problem whatsoever. Teddy Swims for you then. And Mr. Know-It-All here on Nation Radio Yorkshire. So the happy hour is next. An hour of songs just going to put the biggest smile on your face. Starting with two 90s bangers indeed. Madonna, her first hit of the decade. And do you remember Billy Ray Martin? If not, you'll know the song.
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17: The top stories this hour. A junior member of the government has resigned and called for the Prime Minister to step down. Tom Rutland is a parliamentary private secretary to Environment Secretary Emma Reynolds. More than 50 of Keir Starmer's own MPs have called on their leader to quit following the party's disastrous election results last week. Donald Trump says a ceasefire between the US and Iran is on massive life support. The truce announced by the US president last month has become increasingly fragile, with both sides exchanging fire in recent days. Meanwhile, a man accused of attempting to assassinate the US president at a gala in Washington last month has pleaded not guilty to all charges he faces. Donald Trump, the First Lady and senior officials were evacuated to safety. And Penny Lancaster has been given the Freedom of the City of London. It's to honour the 55-year-old for her work as a City of London Police Special Constable and for her charity work. Her husband, Sir Rod Stewart, says he's proud of his wife, who he says has a heart of gold.
18: Now for the news. Here in East Yorkshire and Northern Lincolnshire, Sir Keir Starmer has announced British Steel in Scunthorpe will be fully nationalised. In a speech earlier, the Prime Minister said he plans to bring forward legislation to do it, although the move will be subject to a public interest test being met. As we've been hearing, the Prime Minister is fighting back against calls from a number of Labour MPs to resign. We've been speaking to Martin Foster, who's from Unite the Union.
19: No, I don't doubt that that's had an influence over the decision to announce it today. But hey, I'm not precious about whether it's done today or tomorrow. It's, for us, it's just important that it's done. So we're just happy that he's done it.
18: And Hull City are battling out for a place at Wembley tonight. The Tigers head to Millwall for their Championship playoff semi-final second leg, with the tie level at 0-0. Boss Sergei Yakirovich believes his side is ready for the challenge.
20: We have to stick to the tactical plan. We have to believe in ourselves that we can play. We can play even better than first leg.
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18: Clear and chilly tonight. Patchy rain tomorrow, but with sunny spells in the afternoon. Highs of 14. That's the latest. I'm Tom Hale.
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0: An hour of songs just to put the biggest smile on your face, starting with this, her first song of a new decade, all those big hits in the 80s. Could she do it again in the 90s? Yes.

Every weekday night at 7 here on Nation Radio Yorkshire, it is the happy hour. Sean Goldsmith here, good evening. Let's hope this time tomorrow, Tigers fans, you'll be doubly happy. Not only are the songs making you happy, but also the fact that maybe you're on your way to Wembley. The game kicks off tonight, 45 minutes, Millwall against the Tigers, second leg of the playoff game tonight, 0-0 of course from the first leg. How are you feeling, Tigers fans? Here's Kings of Leon next on the happy hour at Nation.

0: An excellent way to start your evening every night at 7 through the week. It's the happy hour. This is Nation Radio Yorkshire. Sean Goldsmith here. You could be very happy this Friday if you manage to win a fish and chips feast for four, thanks to our lovely friends at Pollard's Place on Holderness Road. 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And then just get your name in the draw. And who knows, Friday, that fish and chips feast for four, thanks to Pollard's, could be yours.
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0: to those early days of Take That where Gary Barlow had bleached hair and wore see-through vests. I think they all did, to be fair with you. Not all had bleached hair, though. 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Soon, Dua Lipa. Firstly, here are the Bluebells, and Young at Heart on the happy hour on Nation Radio.
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0: Filthy rich to the tune of £325,000 that could be yours on Wednesday evening. Here's how you get in the draw. Mega May means 2 draws a week through May. 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

0: every weekday night, 7 o'clock. It's the happy hour here on Nation Radio Yorkshire, finishing with that tonight. Sean Goldsmith with you. Not for much longer, though, of course, because Roberto is here with the evening show in just a minute. As always, kicking off with 80s at 8. And there's a song by Madonna that actually shares its title with a song by the Eurythmics. Different songs, but called the same. What song's that? Hear it after 8. Nation
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10: 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I'm Roberto. 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Olivia Rodrigo's big new song real soon. 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
10: 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Some Rochford coming up with Cuddly Toy. 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

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You can find more 80s songs to sing along with, turn up loud and have some fun. 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There is Roachford's Cuddly Toy taking care of 80s at 8 here on Nation. Sophie B. Hawkins on the way real soon after the latest one from Olivia Rodrigo. That's got a bit of a nod to The Cure in it. Have a listen, see what you think. This is Drop Dead on Nation. I know.

0: are you wrapping up your Monday with the best variety of hits, obviously, and a little bit of cake? A biscuit, maybe? Chocolate bar? Why? Because today is National Eat What You Want Day. Why wouldn't it? I don't know what the difference between this is and No Diet Day that we had last week, but hey, I'm totally here for it. Sophie B. Hawkins there, right beside you, playing on Nation. I'm Roberto. Hello. It's nearly 20 past 8. I've got some Jess Glynn playing soon and Duran Duran.
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0: There is Barry White. You see the trouble with me on Nation. Just after 8:30 for your Monday. Thanks for joining me tonight. I'm Roberto. Hi, Claire Thompson. Cheers for your message. Roberto, didn't know it was National Eat What You Want Day. I'm now enjoying your music and some ice cream. Why not? It's Monday. We need something to get us through, right? What have you gone for, though? I do like a bit of cookie dough, personally. And those little tubs, how expensive are they now? Like £6-7 for a little tub like Ben and Jerry's? Ridiculous. Ava Max on the way soon. First up, Dash's Austin on Nation.
1: We had

0: Ava Max on Nation. I've got one of the most loved Manic Street Preachers songs for you next. It's from like the mid-90s. It's such an anthem. Stick around for that. I'll play you Joe Before Nine first, though.
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0: Did you hear our latest winner, Owen, on Friday and what he was going to spend his life-changing amount of cash on? He plans to clear the mortgage, sort the garden, and buy some dishcloths. Of all the things I'd think about spending a life-changing amount of money on, dishcloths was not one of them, but I suppose if you need them, you need them. The good news is Mega May is on, and we have got even more chances for you to win throughout May. 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So this week, we've got £325,000 up for grabs, and that could be dropping into your bank account this Wednesday evening. 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

0: 5 months ago, this song was one of the first number ones of the year. January feels like such a long time ago. Way longer than 5 months, right? There is Joe's End of Beginning playing on Nation. I'm Roberto, wrapping up your Monday night. Thanks for having me on. If you need something with a bit of an uplifting feel-good vibe, I have just the thing next. It's 90s at 9, and I'm going to start that with a huge anthem from Dodgy.
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7: On the way for your Monday night, I have news about the UK's sexiest man, which may have you questioning some people's taste in men. I'll also play some Gracie Abrams, but before all that, it's 9 o'clock, so let's get into three massive ones from the 90s. Yes, I'm Roberto with 90s at 9 time. I've got some Lenny Kravitz coming up for you tonight. Shola Amor's brilliant song as well. You might need somebody. First, though, one of the most uplifting tunes of the 90s. Ready for a sing-along? This is Dodgy on Nation.

Lenny Kravitz taking care of 90s at 9 over on Nation Player. You can find more 90s songs like that. Just check out Nation 90s. You can find it on your DAB radio and your smart speaker too. I'll get some Tracy Ullman on in a bit and we'll talk the UK's sexiest man. Who do you think it might be? First though, Gracie Abrams on Nation.

0: is Tracy Ullman on Nation. Nearly 20 past nine for your Monday. If you had to name the UK's sexiest man, who would you be thinking? Maybe Luke Newton from Bridgerton? Tom Holland? Idris Elba? David Beckham? Would Piers Morgan even be on your mind? Probably not. He's been named the sexiest man alive for a second year running. Louis Theroux was second, and boisterous Essex businessman and former Apprentice star Thomas Skinner was third. Jeremy Clarkson was fourth, Dermot O'Leary was fifth. I'd be demanding a recount if I was Dermot O'Leary. How is he less sexy than Piers Morgan? Who did they survey for this? I think they need their eyes tested. I've got Queen on the way soon and some sugar babies.
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There is Toto's Africa on Nation as we wrap up your Monday. I can't be the only one thinking about the next bank holiday. It's not next Monday, but the Monday after. Half term's coming as well. How's that happened so quickly? I've got the best variety of hits for you tonight. Heading back to the 70s in a minute for some soul disco vibes from Real Thing right now. Shaboozy, a bar song on Nation.

0: This Is Real Thing. Can't Get By Without You on Nation. How good is your music knowledge? Could you name the Human League song that starts with you were working as a waitress in a cocktail bar? Oh, it's a big one. Probably one of their best, actually. I've got that on the way for you soon. Alex Warren before 10 as well. First, though. Make me a winner.
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0: Did you hear our latest winner, Owen, on Friday and what he was going to spend his life-changing amount of cash on? He plans to clear the mortgage, sort the garden, and buy some dishcloths. Of all the things I'd think about spending a life-changing amount of money on, dishcloths was not one of them, but I suppose if you need them, you need them. The good news is Mega May is on, and we have got even more chances for you to win throughout May. Two chances each week. So this week, we've got £325,000 up for grabs, and that could be dropping into your bank account this Wednesday evening. 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
2: They say the holy water's watered down, and this town's lost its faith. Our colors will fade eventually, so if our time is running out, day after day, we'll make the mundane a masterpiece. Oh my, my, oh my, my love, I take one look at you, you're taking me out.

0: Alex Warren on Nation. Did you have any of the Barcelona weather over the weekend? Forecasters said that we were going to have a mini heatwave, with some of us experiencing temperatures as warm as Barcelona. Like, Saturday was quite nice. Friday evening wasn't too bad either. Yesterday, though, wow. If I'd been in Barcelona yesterday and the weather was like I had, oh, I would not have been impressed. I'll keep the best variety of hits coming for you. Noughties at 10 on the way next, kicking off with some Jennifer Lopez.
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0: What happens when you take a guy who got famous on TikTok and put them together with a guy from one of the biggest boy bands in the world? You get an epic duet. I've got it on the way. First, though, it's 10 o'clock, so let's get into Noughties at 10. Three big ones from the Noughties. I'm Roberto. Pink is in here tonight, some Savage Garden as well. And kicking things off, this is Jennifer Lopez. Love Don't Cost a Thing on Nation.

It's coming. We're heading back to the 80s for Spandau Ballet, right after the TikTok star and the boy band legend, who have teamed up for a brilliant song. This is Drive Safe from Miles Smith and Niall Horan on Nation. What?

0: Did you hear that Spandau Ballet have been inspired by Oasis and are getting ready for a comeback tour? There they are, Gold on Nation. I don't think anyone ever thought they'd see that happening. I'll keep you posted as soon as I hear more. I'm Roberto. Good evening if you've just joined us. Maybe you're on your first night shift of the week. Maybe you're wrapping up like a weekend run or something else. I'd like to give you a little night shift check-in just to let you know we're here. We've got you with the big songs as well. For a night shift check-in, just tell me who you are and where you're working, who you're with maybe. Get in touch via WhatsApp 07740 938500. Or you can do it on Facebook. Just send me a message through our Facebook page, Search for Nation. I've got the Cause on the way soon and some ABBA.
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on Nation, playing that for Ellie and Brooke, who are working with some of our tiniest and youngest listeners right now. They're working on a neonatal ward. Maybe we need to tone things down a little bit and keep it quiet for you. Thank you for your message. Have a good shift, girls. I've got the beautiful South on the way soon right now. Marshmello and the Jonas Brothers. Leave Before You Love Me on Nation. I see.

0: Nathan and Jamie, road resurfacing crew tonight. Loving Nation, blasting out the van. That's for you. Beautiful South and Rotterdam, thank you for your night shift check-in. It's good to have you here. It's 20 to 11 right now. Going to bring some party vibes into your life next. Maybe you need those on your night shift. With a bit of help from the Jacksons. I've got Blue's latest one. I had a bit of help from Robbie Williams, actually. Playing that before 11. Right now, though. Make me a winner. Mega May with Nation Player. Did you hear our latest winner, Owen, on Friday and what he was going to spend his life-changing amount of cash on? He plans to clear the mortgage, sort the garden and buy some dishcloths. Of all the things I'd think about spending a life-changing amount of money on, dishcloths was not one of them, but I suppose if you need them, you need them. The good news is Mega May is on and we have got even more chances for you to win throughout May. Two chances each week. So this week, we've got £325,000 up for grabs and that could be dropping into your bank account this Wednesday evening. You can buy dishcloths with it if you want, whatever you fancy. 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

0: fast, becoming a new fan favourite, goes down really well on their tour. Blue and Flowers, written by the one and only Robbie Williams, of course. Hope you enjoyed it. I'm Roberto. Thanks for having me on tonight. Good luck if you're on your night shift. Thanks for your night shift check-ins. Stick with us. We'll keep you going with the best variety of hits. And if you're off to bed, well, sweet dreams. See you back here tomorrow evening from 8. Have yourself a brilliant Tuesday.
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1: She says, it's not you, it's me. I need a little time, a little space, a place to find myself again, you know. 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